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1: Battle of the sexes.
2: As we wind down the school year, don't forget, teachers especially, students in particular, make sure you're setting that alarm, getting up early, doing Battle of the Sexes every day. You don't want your brain to turn to mush this summer. And you're going to learn something every day here, Tori.
3: Okay.
2: Maybe as many as four things. We have four questions lined up here. Let's go.
3: All right. Well, I'm going to ask you first about something we're talking about in the Daily Scoop that I am just pumped about. Ooh. We got word that after years of it being shelved, Magic School Bus is getting a live-action movie.
2: Oh, why not?
3: Why not?
2: Everything else is.
3: I know. So I'm going to ask you about one of the most famous Magic School Bus episodes. I think it is actually the most famous episode. And this is the one where the kids learn anatomy. Because one of their classmates gets sick. And what they do is Miss Frizzle brings the whole class to this kid's house. They shrink down. And they go inside the kid to see what's going on.
2: Sure, yeah.
3: We all know it. We've all seen it. It's the third episode ever. And I want you to tell me, which kid does the class go inside? Is it, there's many great characters. Is it Carlos?
2: Carlos.
3: Is it Wanda? Or is it Ralphie?
2: Which
3: one could
2: it be?
3: Literally called Inside Blank.
2: Oh, my God.
3: Yeah.
2: Oh, my God. I'm going to say the episode is called Inside Ralphie.
3: Let's listen.
2: Oh, we have a clip of it?
3: We do.
2: Oh, good.
4: One disturbing question remains unanswered at this hour. What's making Ralphie sick?
5: And to do that, they will go straight to the troubled zone. My sore throat.
6: Seatbelts, everyone. Ralphie, say ah.
2: Oh, wow. They actually called it Inside Ralphie.
3: Inside Ralphie.
2: Wow.
3: Yeah, I think it's the best episode, if not like the most famous episode. Tell me if I'm wrong.
2: Sounds like it might be.
3: Yeah.
2: Well, that's 1 point for the fellas. Let's go to your first question. This is kind of a fun question. M&M's doing a big change here coming up in August. Basically, they're switching to a more natural dye.
3: Okay.
2: They're not using artificial dyes anymore. But the problem is they're having trouble replicating a couple of colors. So they're going to roll out their new M&Ms with two of their colors missing. You follow me?
3: Okay.
2: So starting in August, new M&M packs. There's two colors that are not going to be there until they figure out a new secret formula.
3: Okay.
2: So how about this? Let's give you three guesses. You just tell us what are the two colors that will be missing from the new M&Ms in August.
3: Interesting.
2: Yeah. Maybe it'll help you. I'll tell you. One of the culprit involved is a little something called spirulina.
3: Spirulina.
2: Yeah, it's like a superfood.
3: Oh, that does help.
2: Yeah.
3: I think that helps me a little bit.
2: Okay.
3: Well, first of all, I assume if we're talking M&M colors and controversy, they're probably getting rid of the sexy green M&M again.
2: You think green's going?
3: No, I think it's going to be blue.
2: Okay.
3: And I think it's also going to be yellow.
2: We're going blue and yellow.
3: Yep.
2: Blue and yellow. You know, I'm going to give you a point, I think, because
3: okay.
2: The main thing is you got the culprit, which is blue.
3: Blue spirulina.
2: Yeah, spirulina. It's a high protein, like superfood.
3: Yeah.
2: But it's clogging up the factory machines, and they use it to make blue, and they also use the blue to make the brown.
3: Yes.
2: So blue and brown are the two colors. But Tori, we're going to give you the blue points.
3: Okay.
2: And we're on the board.
3: 1 point.
2: One apiece. Let's get to the final round here.
3: Okay. Well, I'm going to ask you a question relating to the fact that today is International Fairy Day. Isn't that interesting?
2: Oh, sure. Yeah.
3: Yes. All the fairies and the sprites and whatever else.
2: You're talking
3: there?
2: About the fairies with the wings, not the like the ones on the boat.
3: Exactly.
2: The ride. Okay.
3: Exactly. So I thought maybe I'd give you a question about Tinkerbell. Too easy. I thought maybe Barbie Fairytopia. Great movie. Not that either. Maybe the Winx Club. Nuh-uh. I'm going to ask you about one of my other favorite shows growing up, apart from Magic School Bus. As I got a little older, I got into a show called The Fairly Odd Parents, about Timmy and Cosmo and Wanda, his fairy godparents, who got him into a lot of situations. They gave him whatever he wanted. I'm going to ask you a question about the theme song, because I assume you know very little about this show.
2: It's true.
3: I'm going to play you a little clip, because a lot of words are said in this theme song, but pretty much he's describing all the things that he could get with his fairly odd parents, all the things that happen. And I want you to listen closely. I'm going to give you a question about one of the things he says.

0: my.
1: That is the last few seconds of the Fairly Odd Parents theme song. A lot of kids know it. They knew it right away. My question is going to be this. He just said a lot of items. He said a moose, but he specified what color. What color is the moose?
0: Oh, no. Oh, no.
1: If you listen closely, you know it. And if you watch the show, you saw this and heard this so many times.
0: All I heard was birthday cake and chocolate shake.
1: Mm-hmm.
0: And then they lost me.
1: Mm-hmm.
0: Let's go birthday cake, chocolate shake. Purple moose.
1: Purple moose.
0: I'm on purple moose.
1: Let's listen.

0: Am I crazy? I still didn't hear it.
1: You did not get it right at the very beginning.
2: I don't think so,
1: it goes obtuse, rubber goose, green moose, guava juice.
3: Obtuse, rubber goose, green moose.
0: Oh, there it is. Green moose.
1: Yeah.
0: Always with the green moose.
1: Yep.
0: Tori, that's kind of funny. I also have a question for you concerning animals.
1: Hey.
0: This is going to be fun. It ties everything together. It concerns soccer. It concerns animals. It concerns chocolate. It concerns the Swiss.
1: Oh.
0: Our opponents this afternoon in World Cup action.
1: Absolutely.
0: So Team Canada versus Team Switzerland in BC this afternoon. Going to be a big one. Ooh. I do a little trash talking about the Swiss, right?
1: Happily.
0: Like, for fun, here's a fun fact. They are known for having a square flag.
1: Oh, yeah. Okay.
0: What's wrong with you? You couldn't afford a full flag, right? They got their cheese that has the holes in it, of course.
1: Of course.
0: A ripoff. And, Tori, they're known for their chocolate, which I love. I'm going to give you a question about their Toblerone.
1: Oh, Toblerone.
0: That's
1: okay.
0: A Swiss favorite, right?
1: That's what I hear.
0: So here's your question. On the Toblerone bar, on the logo, there's a picture of some mountains.
1: Yes.
0: And there's also, famously, an animal hidden inside the mountain picture.
1: Really?
0: I see you're picturing it.
1: I'm trying to close my eyes and picture the triangle, the mountains.
0: Yes. If you look inside there, there's an animal hidden in there. The question is, which animal appears on the Toblerone logo? Tori, is it a St. Bernard?
1: Oh.
0: Is it a bear? Or is it a green moose? Or any moose of any color? We're going to go St. Bernard, bear, moose.
1: I don't know why. I was thinking like mountain goat or something like
0: or
1: that.
0: Or is it a mountain goat?
1: But now, I don't know why, but St. Bernard just feels oddly specific. Let's go St. Bernard.
0: St. Bernard does not belong in those mountains.
2: I don't
0: no.
2: think so, Jim.
0: Although they do save lives with their little, you know, when they're famous for all that.
1: I have to look this up.
0: Check it out. You'll see the outline of a bear.
1: A bear.
0: See that bear?
1: A bear.
0: That bear up in there?
1: Boo to the Swiss.
0: That's
1: boo.
0: One more reason to boo them today. We'll try harder tomorrow. Go Canada.
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2: X squared minus 10 over 3y plus 20 over 9 equals...
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4: Hello.
2: We're wondering if you can tell us that short little tiny hello that you heard. Who was that?
1: Hello.
3: Kevin McAllister from Home Alone.
4: Yeah, that was it. Yeah.
1: Hello.
4: Do you happen to remember the scene where that happened?
3: One of the robbers put his head through the pet door.
4: Exactly.
1: Hello.
4: Exactly. Yes. Puts his head through the pet door. Kevin's got the little BB gun. Hello. Bam. Right between the eyes. Well done, sir. You're going to see Lionel Richie. How about that?
3: Oh, beautiful. I might actually give it to my parents and have them go.
4: Oh, how cool is that?
2: That's fun.
1: Hello.
4: Hey, way to go, Alec from Leamington. Hello. Mm-hmm. Now that you've heard it, though, you see, you said it would be hard, and it was. But now that you've heard it and you can visualize it, you're like, I've heard that hello 75 times and twice at Christmas.
2: Can I tell you some of these incorrect answers that came through but are quite funny?
4: Definitely.
2: We got Julian from Big Daddy.
4: Julian from Big Daddy. Okay, yep. Sure. Yeah, yeah.
2: We had Rubble from Paw Patrol come through.
4: It kind of sounds like Rubble.
2: That's pretty cute. And a couple people said Russell, the kid from Up.
4: Yeah, I can see the kid. Yeah. Kind of like that.
2: See, I told you this was a difficult one.
4: It was a hard one.
2: But a lot of people did get it right, so try again tomorrow.

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0: Mix 96.7. Yeah, hey, lookout day is here. End of school. Can you believe it? Can you believe it? I said to my kids yesterday, I said, how about this? For the last day of school, how about this? No lunches.
1: Why?
0: They were like, what? I was like, well, maybe I take a day off. You know how we hate making the school lunches. I said, what if for the last day we just fast? And dad takes the day off one day early. No?
1: Yeah, that's what kids are known to do. Fast.
0: Yeah, just don't eat. Yeah. No, I made a delightful lunch. I even put a little note in it. Oh. A little like, congrats, guys. You made it. Yeah. You did it. So, last day of school for many. Congratulations. And yes, if you're a teacher who is getting up super early because you got your routine, you get up in the 5 a.m. hours so you can maybe go, you know, eat your oatmeal. Look over your resume.
1: Mm-hmm.
0: You know, reassess your life decisions, right? Got to go see those little monsters again. This may be the last time you listen to us for a while. Like, for summer, if you're a teacher and you're up this early, maybe tomorrow you're taking a beat. You're sleeping until 6:30.
1: Are you?
0: Maybe.
1: If you're going to do that, can we see you at some point
0: this
1: summer?
0: You still listen, of course. We're here till like 10 a.m. every day. So by all means, if you are a teacher and your time is shifting, then we'll do the shift with you.
1: Okay.
0: We'll be here later, too.
1: Sounds good.
0: We're just getting rolling here, Tori.
1: Okay.
0: A lot of news going on here as well. We decided we don't care about soccer anymore.
1: Yeah, who needs it?
0: Yeah.
1: I didn't like it anyway.
0: That's right. Soccer schmocker after yesterday's game. But no, Team Canada not eliminated. We're still in this. We're not giving up. Big game on Sunday. We'll have more on that. A warning about AI and cybersecurity.
1: Oh,
0: what?
1: Shocking.
0: Yeah, what the heck is going on with that? Mm-hmm. And we do have a couple of new things going. New Taylor Swift wedding rumors, a new class of the week, our final class of the week, as it turns out,
1: mm-hmm.
0: and a new trailer for this new Sandra Bullock, Nicole Kidman movie I think people will enjoy.
1: Yay.
0: It's all coming up. Tori, let's get to what's happening on the Thursday for the weather.
1: Weather-wise, it's looking like it's going to be a rainy start to the day. 25 or 77 is our high, maybe even a thunderstorm this afternoon.
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0: 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If you can believe it, you've done it. Almost.
1: Mm-hmm.
0: One more day to go. Last day of school for so many kids. I mean, it does honestly feel like yesterday. Like, we're looking back to September.
1: Oh, yeah.
0: When maybe it was your kid's first year. Like, if you did the JK thing for the first time. And you're like, man, they're not going to make it through here. Raise your hand if you went through the first, like, week, 2 weeks, 3 weeks where the kid's, like, crying every day.
1: Right.
0: My youngest is a bit of a crier sometimes.
1: Okay.
0: And there was times where we're like, dude, we're going to get that call at 9:36 a.m. where the teachers are like, you got to come get her,
1: yeah,
0: you know?
1: Yeah, she can't handle this.
0: She can't handle it. Yeah. She's not ready yet. And then the first couple weeks go by, first month or two go by. Now you're here in end of June. And I bet those same kids are probably like having a good old time going, right?
1: I bet you're right. I bet they're well settled in, and now it's time to go. But yeah, it does feel like it was just yesterday that we were telling people to drive safely.
0: Right.
1: Keep in mind there was going to be kids getting on the buses once again. All that.
0: Yeah, all the moms crying on the first day. The dads right. crying first day of school. Now it's like June, and we're like, oh, we're done. We did it.
1: Mm-hmm.
0: Graduation time. Summer vacation time. Let's be safe on this final day of school. So celebrate. You guys earned it. Let's get to some news as well for the last day. It's Thursday. Feels like a Friday, doesn't it?
1: It does.
0: Should we just quit tomorrow, too?
1: I'll do it.
0: Let's get into the Thursday. Here we go. Adele with your news.
2: With an update from WindsorNewsToday.ca, I'm Adele Loisel. In the sweltering heat of BC Place in Vancouver, Canada lost to Switzerland 2-1 at the FIFA World Cup. That ends the team's hopes of continuing their campaign for the cup at home. Canada also loses its top spot in Group B. The Swiss are in the lead now, and CBC News says Canada will play South Africa in Los Angeles on Sunday. New banners downtown will let you know you're in the Downtown Windsor Innovation District. That's around Ferry Street, where organizations like WeTech Alliance and the Rocket Innovation Studio are.
3: This is giving a visual identity to the growing cluster of innovation and tech companies that are coming to the core within a 0.5 kilometer radius.
2: That's Yvonne Pilon with WeTech Alliance. Back-to-back earthquakes in Venezuela have killed at least 32 people and injured 700 more. Acting President Delcy Rodriguez expects the death toll to rise. Buildings collapsed in the 7.2 and 7.5 earthquakes. The Associated Press says the country has declared a state of emergency. Once again, Canada fell to Switzerland 2-1 at the FIFA World Cup. Bosnia-Herzegovina, Morocco, Brazil, South Africa, and Mexico won their matches. The Jays lost to the Astros 3-1 and a 4-2 loss for the Tigers to the Yankees. Showers, the risk of a thunderstorm today up to 25, more rain tonight and 15, and cloudy 22 tomorrow. 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
1: Yeah, good morning. Happy Thursday. And honestly, a big congratulations for real for all the parents. Started with the parents because we did all the hard work, really.
2: Oh.
1: But the students, the teachers, the principals, the custodial staff. I mean, it's a big project to get through a school year, right?
2: I think so.
1: I mean, a lot of schools had new principals. A lot of students changed classes or schools for the first time.
2: Sure.
1: A lot of JK kids did this whole thing for the very first time ever.
2: Yeah.
1: And now we've made it to the end.
2: Yeah.
1: So congrats again. Let's get through it. And we mentioned earlier, I know you don't believe me, Tori. I know you think that everybody wants to get up and listen to the old Jay and Tori show every day. But I bet there are people listening right now who we will not be talking to again until September. You know what I mean?
2: I know what you mean, and I know you say that, but what if they just want to check in? What if
1: they just
2: want to say, hey, I would love to talk to them.
1: Yeah, you don't let an old friend hang loose. Like, you don't not talk to your best friend for 2 months and then just think things are normal again.
2: Right.
1: So, like, you know, pop in over summer vacation.
2: Mm-hmm.
1: Check in on Fat Matt, Amberly.
2: Yeah. Come see how we're doing, okay?
1: See how we're doing. Give us a call. Text us.
2: Yeah.
1: iHeartRadio app's always there. And even throughout summer, even if you're checked out, we will be checking in with more contests, always concert announcements, always local news. So we got you covered. The other thing, Tori, I know that you don't want me to even mention this, but did you notice the dates today here on June 25th?
2: Okay.
1: We are halfway to Christmas.
2: Hey.
1: It is the halfway point to Christmas. And I said that and I could literally hear your eyes roll in your head.
2: The thing is that as soon as people start talking about Christmas is this many days away, I start freaking out and go, I haven't bought anything for anyone. And I'm like, oh yeah, it's okay.
1: Yeah, you don't have to buy anything.
2: But I know.
1: It's funny how the gift of the last day of school coincides with the halfway point of the year,
2: mm-hmm.
1: in that, 6 months exactly from now, Christmas Day. So I think that's extra reason to celebrate today.
2: I think so.
1: Maybe extra gifts for the kids for the last day of school.
2: Ooh.
1: The last day of school tree, perhaps.
2: Okay.
1: Just putting some ideas out there. Now, is it weird to celebrate Christmas in the summertime? Because I've got a summer trip planned home, and we're going to do like a Christmas feast in like July.
2: Okay.
1: I think that's a fun idea.
2: I think that's a great idea. And if you're inviting me, then it's an even
1: better
2: idea.
1: Oh, you're absolutely invited. Everybody's invited.
2: Okay.
1: Trip to Winnipeg on you. And Tori, I know it's a couple of musical anniversaries too. It happens to be like World Beatles Day, but let's go something a little newer. How about we celebrate the 30th anniversary of your man Jay-Z's debut album? You know all about this one, don't you?
2: I sure do. I mean, as many people know, I am the world's biggest fan of his wife.
1: Yes, besides
2: him, probably. But I actually started my Beyoncé love as a Jay-Z fan. I saw Jay-Z live once by himself, 444 tour. Hey.
1: Look out.
2: And then I went and saw him and Beyoncé together on the Run 2 tour. And that's where I said, you go put him in the back. We don't need Jay-Z anymore.
1: That's right.
2: I could watch 2.5 hours of Beyonce by herself. And you know what? She did the Lemonade stuff. And I was like, don't even bring him out. I don't even want to see him. And I don't forgive him. But now I will admit I am still a big Jay-Z fan.
1: Yeah, a little bit.
2: Yeah.
1: But you would never have done what he did.
2: Well, no.
1: You would have treated her better. Regardless, 30 years ago, Jay-Z released his debut album, Reasonable Doubt. For those who know.
2: Nice.
1: Pretty cool. We got to more Daily Scoop. Wedding rumors are abuzz with Taylor Swift. There's street closures that are being taken over the news. We'll get to that.
2: Mm-hmm.
1: We've got an update on Olivia Rodrigo's festival and a trailer for a new witch movie.
2: Yay!
1: Yeah, pretty good.
2: It is Christmas or almost Christmas.
1: See, I told you. Other than the Team Canada result, everything's all good here today.
2: Yeah.
1: We'll have more on their next match as well. And we should look outside. Look, last day of school. Let's make it a safe one. What do we know about the commute and the weather for this Thursday?
2: Let's do the weather first. It's 16 or 60 right now. We got some light rain and we might see more rain and a thunderstorm later on today. As for the roads, we do have one note of an accident actually in Windsor on Cabana Road East. It's near 8th Concession Road that happened like 20 minutes ago, so it's probably still causing some backups. Maybe just avoid the area of Cabana Road East near 8th Concession Road due to a crash. If you see something else, you can call our newsroom at 519-258-3434.
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1: All right, let's roll Daily Scoop time. Last day of school time. Man, what a Thursday going on here.
2: What a fun Thursday.
1: It's going to be cool, too, because we are going to meet our, I can't believe I'm saying this, but our final Antonino's Pizza class of the week of the school year. I can't even think of how many. That should be maybe one of our questions. We should do pizza math. How many slices of pizza did we deliver to schools across the school year? It's going to be in the thousands, right?
2: Okay.
1: We'll get to all that and more. We'll also get you an update here. If you were hoping to see the new Olivia Rodrigo, remember we announced this big festival she's doing in California?
2: Yes.
1: Well, I guess it seems like it's going to be pretty popular.
2: It's going to be huge because the, what is it called? Daisy Chain Fields, there we go, festival. It sold out in 30 minutes.
1: Well, I didn't even get my credit card out yet.
2: I know you didn't even have time, but
1: 30 minutes.
2: What do you got names like Stevie Nicks, Sarah McLachlan, Chapel Roan, Garbage, all on the same lineup, an all-female lineup? I mean, it sells itself.
1: Now, is it going to be like, do you think a bunch of just bots scooped up those tickets, are going to resell them, or will actual fans have been able to get in, do you think?
2: I mean, fans of what? I just said like 10 people.
1: Yeah, I guess yeah. You're right.
2: Yeah, I think it's going to be an surprising. Awesome event, yeah.
1: So hopefully if you wanted tickets, you were able to get some, but you may have better luck trying to get into Taylor Swift's wedding.
2: Oh,
1: by the way. I think we have an update on Taylor Swift's wedding.
2: Yeah.
1: If the building permits are to be believed.
2: I mean, the rumors supporting the idea that they are getting married, Taylor Swift and Travis Kelce, on July 4th weekend, getting stronger and stronger because apparently a new permit was filed with New York City asking to shut down the streets of Madison Square Garden for a three-day extravaganza. Okay.
1: 3 days.
2: Three days. Also, several members of the Kansas City Chiefs have booked hotels in the area for that same weekend. And apparently it's going to go like this. There's going to be two wedding events of sorts on this weekend. There's going to be one smaller nuptial ceremony with about 100 people. And then a splashier event at Madison Square Garden that, yes, could involve people taking the stage.
1: Oh, my.
2: Yeah.
1: You know, like who's... It's going to be like, who's not there?
2: Exactly.
1: I mean, is the Pope going to be there? Right? Will the Obamas be there?
2: I mean, if you think about this, though, if these rumors are getting stronger and stronger, July 4th weekend is next weekend.
1: That's soon, isn't it?
2: I mean, we got to get this news out now, and we've been talking about this for like a month, and we're going to continue talking about it because it very well could happen.
1: You know,
2: like,
1: one person who's probably not going to be there? Lionel Richie.
2: Oh,
1: he's going to be in Detroit, right?
2: Yeah,
1: so he may not make that trip. We'll have those tickets coming up. We also will have next hour a trailer for Practical Magic 2.
2: Ooh.
1: Sandra Bullock's back. Nicole Kidman's back. Meryl Streep's in there, isn't she?
2: I think you're thinking of Death Becomes Her or something else.
1: Am I? I'm pretty sure I heard Meryl Streep
2: in
1: the trailer.
2: Magic.
1: Well, we'll find out in the trailer.
2: Okay.
1: Maybe I'm wrong. Comes out on your birthday. We'll check it out. Also, new music tomorrow from everyone from Katy Perry to Benson Boone to Carly Rae Jepsen.
2: Yes.
1: Pretty good stuff. 6:22 on the clock. Adele's got the headlines next. We noticed in the county getting some pretty good rain this morning.
2: Yeah.
1: Possibly continuing today, a high of 25 or 77. At least it's warm, though. 16 or 61 right now on the mix.
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0: Mix 96.7, Battle of the Sexes in moments. Last day of school, maybe a last day of school type question. And since we are also at the midway point to Christmas, and I know it bothers Tori immensely to talk about that, we're going to have a Christmas-style question as well coming up in moments. Right now, though, hey, it's Thursday. Let's get up to date with these headlines.
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2: 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With an update from WindsorNewsToday.ca, I'm Adele Loisel. Canada moves on to a knockout game in Los Angeles after losing 2-1 to the Swiss at the FIFA World Cup yesterday. The team will play South Africa, which beat South Korea 1-0. CBC News says...
0: Hey, let's get up to date with these headlines.
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2: 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With an update from WindsorNewsToday.ca, I'm Adele Loisel. Canada moves on to a knockout game in Los Angeles after losing 2-1 to the Swiss at the FIFA World Cup yesterday. The team will play South Africa, which beat South Korea 1-0. CBC News says they had hoped to continue their

0: in a vehicle crossing into Canada. Because it was undeclared, the driver will have to pay a $21,000 fine. A new downtown Windsor Innovation District is being marked out. You'll see banners around Ferry Street. That's where WeTech Alliance, St. Clair College, and other innovation-driven organizations are. The banners will have a QR code on them so you can read about innovation's connection to the region. And the Walkerville Distillery Night Market returns tomorrow night on Argyle Road. Admission is free. It starts at 5. There will also be markets in July, August, and September. The Jays fell to the Astros 3-1, and the Tigers lost to the Yankees 4-2. At the FIFA World Cup, Canada lost to Switzerland 2-1. The other winners were Mexico, South Africa, Bosnia-Herzegovina, Brazil, and Morocco. 25 today with showers, maybe thunderstorms. 14 tonight with more rain and cloudy. 22 tomorrow. For more on these and other stories, go to Windsor News Today.
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0: sexes.
1: Welcome in, students, teachers, educators, moms, dads going to school for the last day. Remember, class is in session all summer here on Mixed Mornings. If this is the only education you're going to get for summer, that's great. We'll be here for you, Tori.
2: Oh, yeah.
1: We got our four questions today. How can you do this to us? On the last day of school, you're going to hit us with a notebook question?
2: Yes, I am. And the reason I have to do it is because today is the 22nd anniversary of the movie. Yes, The Notebook came out 22 years ago today. Changed romance as we knew it.
1: Sure.
2: So we're going to do something really fun here for so many people, such as I, who have seen the movie a million and one times in 22 years. It's going to be a fill-in-the-notebook quote kind of question. So I've got three clips and their answers. We're going to bleep out the words that I want you to fill in the blanks. No. Okay?
1: Yeah, let's do it.
2: Let's do clip one.
3: If you're a I'm a
1: What was that?
3: If you're a I'm a
2: If you're a blank, I'm a blank.
1: If you're a blank, I'm a blank?
2: I'm not giving you multiple choice for any of this,
1: I don't know. If, jeez. If you're a fool, I'm a fool.
2: Oh, God.
3: If you're a bird, I'm a bird.
1: If you're a bird?
2: If you're a bird, I'm a bird.
1: Oh, mine was that was not awful. Much dumber than that.
2: That was awful. Okay, the next one, clip two.
1: If you're a bird, let me explain.

0: Hitting on that one. Clip through. Okay, what did she say there?
1: She says, why didn't you blank me?
0: Why didn't you blank me? Oh, I know. This is old school notebook. Why didn't you write me?
1: Let's hear it. Why didn't you write me?
0: Oh, there's one. That's one, right?
1: Very nice. And now, this third clip is actually going to tie into what we just heard. It's Ryan Gosling's response.
2: I wrote you letters.
1: He says a number. He says, I wrote you blank letters.
0: If you're a bird, I'm a bird. Here, I wrote you 32 letters.
2: I wrote you 365 letters.
0: Whoa.
1: Bang!
0: That's way more.
1: One.
2: I wrote you every day for a year.
0: Oh, every day for a year.
1: Every day for a year. That is no point for you on that one.
0: I don't deserve any points at all.
1: I can't believe you didn't know if you're a bird, I'm a bird. That's like the most popular quote.
0: What does it even mean?
1: Well, in the scene, she's like, tell me I'm a bird. I'm a bird. Tell me I'm a bird. Because they're looking at the birds and they're all free and flying. Anyway.
0: Okay, boy, has it only been 22 years?
1: Have you not seen it?
0: Like, no, I've never seen it.
1: Are you serious?
0: Of course I'm serious.
1: Oh, my gosh. It's like me not seeing Pulp Fiction.
0: If you're a bird, I'm a bird. No points for the boys. Not surprising, I guess.
1: Wow.
0: Let's go to your first question. You know what's great about today? Other than being the last day of school, June 25th, we're halfway to Christmas. Yes, it is 6 months until Christmas Day. So, Tori, how about a Christmas movie question? This is a fun one, I think, for you.
1: All right.
0: We're going to go historically. Which of the following movies, Tori? It's a Christmas movie.
1: Okay.
0: Most people think of Christmas movies. Which of these did not actually come out around Christmas Day?
1: Okay. So a Christmas movie not centered around Christmas.
0: That didn't come out in Christmas, right? You could go to see it in summer.
1: Okay.
0: Was that movie called The Holiday? Remember The Holiday?
1: Oh, I love The Holiday.
0: I know you like that.
1: Such a good movie.
0: Was it a summer release?
1: Okay.
0: Was it Home Alone?
3: Hello.
0: Okay. Remember a little guy?
1: Hello, Kevin.
3: Hello.
0: Hello. Was it Home Alone? Or was it Gremlins?
1: Well.
0: Which of those actually came out in summer?
1: Well, this is crazy because, like, all three could be passable for non-Christmas releases. The Holiday, just a great movie all around. I watch it all the time. Home Alone, also a great movie, Christmas-related or not. And The Gremlins, not even about Christmas, but feels very Christmassy and whatnot. I'm going to go with the non-Christmas movie is The Holiday.
0: The Holiday.
1: I'm going to lock in The Holiday.
0: Let's say The Holiday released December 8th of 2006.
4: I don't think so,
0: no. Home Alone, also a December release. Tori, if you're a gremlin, I'm a gremlin. June 8th of 1984.
1: It felt too obvious.
0: Yeah, I thought so.
1: I thought maybe it was good marketing on their behalf to do it around Christmas.
0: Well, we have completely failed in the first round. Let's wrap this up. First day of school, we need to study some more. Let's go.
1: Well, my next question is going to be about the fact that I am finally a little interested in this soccer stuff that's going on, and that's because I found a list of 19 of the hottest players playing in the World Cup.
0: Oh, look out.
1: There is quite a fun list here, and here's what I'm going to do. I'm going to give you three countries that are, yes, in fact, still in the World Cup, have not been knocked out, and I'm going to give you three very handsome player names, and you're going to match them to their respective hot country. And these countries are hot. We've got Morocco.
0: Okay.
1: We've got Brazil.
0: Yeah.
1: And we've got Mexico. Mexico doing very well, I understand.
0: Yeah.
1: Now, your three hot players. We've got the name Raul Jimenez.
0: Raul.
1: We've got Achraf Hakimi. Oh, so hot. Such a good face.
0: All right.
1: And lastly, we're going to give him just his singular name, Neymar. I have friends who are massive fans of Neymar. Again, because of that face.
0: You know what? Neymar is actually the one I've heard of.
1: Mm-hmm.
0: So we're going to go Neymar, Brazil.
1: Okay.
0: Neymar's from Brazil. I think Raul is probably our Mexican stud. And then the other gentleman, Achraf, is from Morocco.
1: You sure know your hot soccer players, Jay. Yeah, that's correct.
0: That's what they tell me.
1: That is correct. Yes, Neymar, very popular, very beloved in Brazil. Raul Jimenez, I think he's probably my favorite of the bunch. He's from Mexico. And Achraf. So hot. Please just look him up today. Achraf Hakimi from Morocco.
0: You know what? I'm not Googling any soccer for the next 72 hours
1: if
0: after.
1: If anyone wants to see the 19 hottest players, I'll send you the link.
0: You might have to do that,
1: yeah,
0: Tori.
1: No problem.
0: With that, the boys will proudly take a hot man point. Let's go to your final question. It's going to be about the last day of school. Tori, real simple here. A lot of kids wrapping up the school year. A lot of parents have made their final lunch of the year. Here's your question. Give me a number. Between K to 12. I'm making school lunches every single day.
1: Yeah.
0: For my little girl. Let's say just one student here, Tori.
1: Okay.
0: How many school lunches?
1: Oh.
0: How many school lunches will the average parent make if they're making a lunch for a student from the ages K to 12? Every day.
1: Every school day.
0: And this kid doesn't skip days. They're never sick. Give me a number. Jeez. If you're within, like, 300, I don't know. If you get it close.
1: I mean, I'm sure it feels like a million, but I'm going to say it's 12,500.
0: We're going 12,500? If you're a sandwich, I'm a sandwich. No, Tori, you went a little high.
3: I don't think so.
0: You went a little high. Yeah, no, it's more in the, like, 2,000 range.
1: Oh, whoa.
0: Yeah, you know.
1: Well, my kid's really hungry.
0: Your kid has morning nutrition break, midday nutrition break. He's like a hobbit.
1: My kid's a pro football player.
0: That's right.
1: He eats a lot.
0: Well, I can't believe it. Somehow the boys win today.
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1: We'll get some good news going for you. How about this? An hour from now, doing it again. Say hello to my Lionel friend.
2: Woo-hoo.
1: This is a fun contest again. And this is another one that could be difficult. It's hard when you only hear one word. And you're like, I recognize that word exactly. I know who said it. I know when they said it.
2: Right.
1: I remember watching them, listening to them say it.
2: Yeah.
1: But so far, people have been getting it.
2: Yesterday's really frustrated people because they're like, I know it. And we got such a variation of answers that it was really fun.
1: It was fun.
2: Yeah.
1: Say hello to my Lionel friend. The good news continues at 7:50. Also, I mean, how much better news do you get than this? There's a lot of teachers who have had this date circled on the calendar with like a big shaky red X.
2: I'm going to get there.
1: Yeah, exactly. Happy last day of school to whoever's celebrating that little milestone today. Amazing job, everybody, one and all. So be safe. Let's get to and back safely on this final day. Tori, let's also check in with some more good news.
3: Tell me something good.
1: Well, this is interesting. I know that you love food-based records and gatherings of sorts.
2: And Asian foods.
1: Yeah, what's going on with our pals in Seattle?
2: Seattle did something very special by receiving a Guinness World Record for hosting the largest ever dim sum party.
1: Now, what is a dim sum party?
2: I just looked it up because I thought dim sum was an actual food, but it's not. It's a dining style. Pretty much you get a wide variety of small bite-sized dishes such as like buns, dumplings, rolls, and they're sweet, they're salty, they're everything, and you drink it with tea and you just enjoy it on small plates.
1: Oh, that's pretty cool.
2: I like it.
1: So they set a record for the largest ever? So how many, what do they have here? Oh, I see, because they wanted to have 800 people. They ended up having 830 and dim sum.
2: Gosh.
1: And dim sum.
2: And dim sum.
1: Mm.
2: All right.
1: Can you believe that some people won't be hearing this all summer?
2: I know.
1: Tori, we also have a fun story about a heroic dog, which I know that you love.
2: Yes.
1: This guy's going viral because basically his owner says he doesn't usually bark. He's usually a pretty quiet little pup here.
2: He's like Smudge.
1: Yeah, like Smudge. Kind of quiet. But then all of a sudden this dog, middle of the night, just won't stop barking. Just won't stop barking.
2: Okay.
1: Turns out the house was about to burn down.
4: He comes to my bed. I was like, oh my God, what? And I hear the smoke detector went off. Immediately, beep, beep, beep. I was like, oh my God, it's a fire. Run, and it was in the living room. The house already in flames.
5: First arriving units got on scene and found the structure was heavily involved in the rear. Fire rapidly extending throughout the house.
1: Yes, there you go. I know you know this, Tori, but just for anybody who, you got that dog that normally behaves one way,
2: yeah,
1: and they're doing something way different.
2: Oh, Smudge did that the other day. I was in the shower. I was freaking out because he was doing his, like a bark I haven't heard before. So I get out of the shower after he's barking for like 40 seconds. He was barking at a fly. I got water all over my house and flies.
1: Wow. Well, thanks for Smudge for just shooting my whole argument. I was like, if your dog behaves weird, it could be serious.
2: Well.
1: Or it could be a fly.
2: Yep.
1: That freaked out Smudge. Well, at least you almost killed yourself tripping out of the shower soaking wet. Thank you, Smudge, for that one. With more news coming, Adele stepping in. Beautiful day, a little rainy. High today, 25 or 77. It's already 60 or 61.
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0: 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Found some sound science stories, some sound science concerning astrological matchups and who you should avoid based on your sign.
1: I'm already and locked in.
0: I see you nodding. You're like taking notes. I've never seen you this focused on a page before.
1: This is the funny thing, though, is that every time we do one of these things, like, you know, text us your astrological sign and I'll let you know what it's saying. I think this one could be life-saving.
0: You think so?
1: I do.
0: Is that important?
1: I think it is.
0: Okay. We'll tell you which astrological signs they say are a hot mess together as couples.
1: See? Life-saving.
0: Tori's intense notes will be scrutinized in 5 minutes right here. We'll do some Bruno Mars in moments. We've also got Adele. Look at this here at 7 a.m. with these headlines.
2: With an update from WindsorNewsToday.ca, I'm Adele Loisel. It was a loss, but Team Canada is not eliminated from the FIFA World Cup. David Promes had Canada's one goal in yesterday's 2-1 loss to Switzerland. That puts Canada second in Group B, and Canada will take on South Africa second in Group A. On Sunday, Canada takes on South Africa in Los Angeles. The city of Windsor is creating a new downtown Windsor Innovation District near Ferry Street. That's where WeTech Alliance, the Rocket Innovation Studio, and Invest Windsor Essex is. Banners will go up as a visible sign of the district. Canada and its Five Eye allies have issued a call to action on AI. The warning is, while artificial intelligence can improve cyber defense, it can also speed up cyber threats. Global News says it's urging organizations to ensure their cyber defenses are ready. And a scary time for 61 passengers on board an Air Canada the flight headed to Halifax. The pilot suffered a medical emergency. CTV News says the first officer diverted the flight to Boston, where the pilot was hospitalized. Again, Canada lost to Switzerland 2-1 at the FIFA World Cup. South Africa, Mexico, Brazil, Morocco, and Bosnia-Herzegovina won their matches. The Tigers lost to the Yankees 4-2 and a 3-1 loss for the Jays to the Astros. Showers, maybe thunderstorms today and 25. More rain tonight and 14. Cloudy, 22 tomorrow. 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
9: All right, amazing grade threes. If you can believe it, our final class of the week. And yeah, we asked them to sort of look back on their year and think of some of the milestones and some of the big things from getting that first ribbon at the track meet to getting that first new pet.
10: Maybe learning cursive. That made me so happy.
9: They're teaching cursive these days.
10: Yeah.
9: We love seeing that. Grade threes wrapping up the school year. If you want to just shout out anybody else today on the last day of school, you can text us, let us know what they're up to. But yes, teachers, principals, custodians, moms, dads, aunts, uncles, grandmas. What a school year.
10: What a
9: school year.
10: Yeah.
9: Let's have a safe last commute here. Tori, we're going to go to some weird news here as well. I know you love this one here. We're going to talk astrology for a second. I don't know if this is new news or not. Astrology, I guess, has been around for many, many centuries. Many a moon. And somebody's going viral with, I guess, what they're saying about couples who shouldn't be dating each other.
10: Pretty much. There is a astrologer who writes for the Huffington Post who gave us a list of the zodiac signs that, when paired together as couples, are a quote-unquote hot mess.
9: Right.
10: Yeah, she's professional.
9: According to the universe.
10: Yeah, so there's all kinds of reasons for it. And once again, if you want to text us what your sign is, I will text you back and let you know what your hot mess of a partner is. As in, I guess you should avoid these people. Or if you're already with one, you might want to go, huh.
9: Yeah, they're based on science again, purely science.
10: I don't know if the stars like this so much. So for example, we found out that it is Aries and Cancer. That's one of the top ones that's very bad for each other. They said this pairing somehow occurs constantly in real life, despite its potential to be emotionally exhausting.
9: So this is what I don't quite understand is, so let's say you meet somebody, you start to date somebody.
10: Yeah.
9: And you're like, oh, this person's really cool. Oh, Jim from accounting finally asked me out today. Very cool. We're going out to a little local cafe down in Walkerville tomorrow. Very cool. Wait a second. When's his birthday? Oh, I don't know.
10: If
9: he was born in October, you better say no.
10: Well, here's the thing. As somebody who seems, I'm a Virgo who seems to exclusively date Sagittarii.
9: Yeah.
10: I can maybe say, knowing this might have given me a little bit of projection into what was to come in not a good way.
9: I understand.
10: Do you know what I mean?
9: So you can use it to reinforce what you thought you already knew.
10: Exactly.
9: By blaming Saturn.
10: Yeah.
9: Okay. Great. Yeah, just
10: again,
9: sure.
10: Text us your zodiac sign. I'll tell you what is your non-ideal match.
9: Or love that.
10: If you like a hot mess, I guess this is who you go for.
9: Maybe that's it.
10: Yeah.
9: Sign me up for the hot mess relationships, please. Speaking of, we will get to, I'm sure it'll work out fine, the Taylor Swift wedding extravaganza, Tori. Apparently, there's a bunch of streets being blocked off. There's permits being issued. We think we know some more info on that for those who are curious. We have a new trailer for Practical Magic 2. That's kind of fun. And a bunch of new songs we'll be previewing that we'll get tomorrow.
10: Yeah.
9: We'll be loaded up here.
10: Mm-hmm.
9: And we're not talking soccer because Team Canada lost.
10: Oh.
9: Let's get into what we know about the outdoors, a little rain in the county. What's happening for the last day of school?
10: We know that today is going to be a bit of a rainy last day of school. Did anybody else used to cry on the last day of school? I did. I would cry because I was going to miss my teachers and my friends.
9: Oh, what a sweet kid.
10: Anyway, just rain made me think of that.
9: No, don't start the crying.
10: Sorry,
9: now.
10: Guys. This is what I used to do, okay, as a Virgo. It's 16 or 61 at the moment. Our high today is 25 or 77. And yeah, we're going to see rain throughout the afternoon, especially. As for the roads, we do not have any accidents. That road or that accident we were talking about earlier in Windsor, that one has now cleared up, so it should be pretty smooth sailing. A reminder that Langlois is closed from Grand Marais to North Service Road for some construction. And if you see anything else, call our newsroom at 519-258-3434.
9: I know a lot of teachers crying tears of joy today.
10: Like that's true.
9: They love our kids, let's be honest, but not that much. Not every day. Not in summer. Congrats to everybody making it to summer vacation. Reminder quickly, too, if in summer, if this is when you're thinking about selling your home, maybe you've talked about it before and said, hey, look, summer is when we're doing it. We're going to go ahead and start making some phone calls, start shopping around a little bit for that new place. 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We know who's selling our house. 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
2: Hello.
1: Your home of Say Hello to My Lionel Friend. Mm-hmm. The latest game sweep of the nation here. We're doing it again with another very difficult hello you will need to identify. Also, saying hello to everybody who will not stop texting Tori. You put it out there, and I'm like, nobody's going to care about texting you about astrological nonsense. But sure enough, Tori, we've got so many, this may be your full-time job now.
3: I know.
1: Is responding to people about their astrological needs.
3: Yes.
1: I'm dating a Sagittarius. Should I end things?
3: As you know, I was a mini psychic for a little bit.
1: Right.
3: I gotta get back on that, honestly.
1: You kind of still are. Are you? It's like, are you ever not a psychic once you once were one?
3: You're more tuned. You gotta like stretch the muscle. Essentially, is what
1: is
3: I
1: it
3: think.
1: Right?
3: Yeah, you're more tuned in and you're less tuned in. You think I'm joking? I'm not. But
1: no, really.
3: No, there are.
1: You can like pull a psychic hammy.
3: Pretty much, yeah. I mean, totally. You can do too much too fast. So regardless, we've got a lot of people texting in because we have a list of the zodiac signs that make a hot mess when they are a couple together. So if you want to text us your zodiac sign, I'll tell you which sign you should avoid or be drawn towards if you are a messy kind of person.
1: Now I'm concerned, though. Are you sure you're stretched out enough to be able to handle this?
3: Yeah, let me crack my neck.
1: I didn't know this is... You couldn't go from zero to psychic. And...
3: Okay, also, I didn't write this list. This is based off an astrologist from the Huffington Post.
1: Very reputable. So yeah, text Tori your sign, your partner's sign, and she'll tell you if it's a go or not, I guess. That's all good. Hey, speaking of love in the air, Tori, I understand Madison Square Garden. It looks like all signs are pointing to the Taylor Swift wedding because of there's a bunch of permits that were signed now.
3: Yeah, it seems to be that there are more and more rumors being supported by the fact that, yeah, Madison Square Garden, apparently there has been a permit filed in New York City to shut down the streets around MSG for the 3-day extravaganza. Now it's being said that there is going to be two wedding events over this July 4th weekend. One is going to be a smaller nuptial ceremony with about 100 people. And then following that, the next day or whatever, there is going to be a splashier event to follow, which could include people, famous people, taking the stage.
1: I guess so.
3: Also, one other thing. Apparently, a bunch of members of the Kansas City Chiefs have been spotted booking hotels in the area for that same weekend. What else could bring them all together?
1: I was going to say, how do people know that? Are there people tracking their credit card numbers and stuff?
3: I guarantee that is people who work at the hotel who are taking money for it.
1: Oh, I guess so.
3: Yeah.
1: Mr. and Mrs. Mahomes were just here. So the wedding, July 4th, looks like that'll be happening. Mm-hmm. Stay tuned, I guess, for more. And look, it may be easier to get tickets to that than to this upcoming Olivia Rodrigo Festival event. Those tickets, they're gone already.
3: They sold out in 30 minutes.
1: Whoa.
3: The, Daisy Chain Fields Festival, all women lineup. Yeah, sold out in 30 minutes. So I expect it's going to be a very fun crowd and it's going to be an even better lineup.
1: Yeah. It's just for one weekend, I guess,
3: yeah,
1: right?
3: Yeah, it's one day, I think. One weekend. It's got to be a weekend. They can't have all those people.
1: Olivia Rodrigo, those will be hot tickets.
3: Yeah.
1: You can't even get them.
3: Mm-hmm.
1: Now, how about this? Speaking of women gathering together, Tori, and all the witchiness in the world here, how about a little trailer for this? You want to hear something from Practical Magic 2?
3: Yes.
1: This comes out September 11th.
4: You need to get out there, Sal. Have a little fun.
5: You don't believe we're a curse?
6: No.
7: We're Owen's women. Well, this is our undoing.
8: What if you guys were all just a little bit dramatic?
9: Here's the thing about magic. It won't be silenced.
10: Is this real? Is he gonna die?
1: Ooh, looks pretty intense.
3: Ooh, can I see this too? Because Lee Pace is back for this and he is looking fine with an O in the middle.
1: Oh, he's the dude that answers the door there?
3: Yeah,
1: the
3: with the tattoos. Okay. It's Lee Pace.
1: Lee Pace.
3: Handsome.
1: Well, people are loving the trailer. Practical Magic 2. Sandy Bullock, Nicole Kidman, they're all back in theaters on September 11th. There you go.
3: There we go.
1: That, friends, is some of our daily scoop. We'll get you more up to date with Adele's headlines next. And yes, you want to win those Lionel Richie Earth, Wind & Fire tickets, that's happening in like 25 minutes.
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0: grade 3 students at St. Gabriel School. And we're the class of the week.
1: My name is Owen, and I'm proud of getting a header goal in soccer at recess.
2: A header goal? Is that where you use your head?
1: Yeah.
2: Wow.
0: Luciano, we went bowling. My God, Drake.
3: My name is Hachin, and I'm proud of finishing swim to survive.
4: Mihai. I'm proud of our field trip bowling because I got the first round. I got 111 points.
5: How about that? We got some bowlers, we got some soccer stars, swimmers. Shout out to our grade threes. If you can believe it, our final Antonino's Pizza Club.
0: My God, Drake.
3: My name is Hachin, and I'm proud of finishing swim to survive.
4: Mihai. I'm proud of our field trip bowling because I got the first round. I got 111 points.
5: How about that? We got some bowlers, we got some soccer stars, swimmers.

0: New little siblings. Big year for everybody, right? Mm-hmm. Let's keep it safe. Let's have another nice commute. We've got Battle of the Sexes. And yes, say hello to my Lionel friend. Woo-hoo. Coming up before 8 o'clock.
1: With an update from WindsorNewsToday.ca, I'm Adele Loisel. In the sweltering heat of BC Place in Vancouver, Canada lost to Switzerland 2-1 at the FIFA World Cup. Canada also loses its top spot in Group B. The Swiss are in the lead now. CBC News says Canada will play South Africa in Los Angeles on Sunday. New banners downtown will let you know you're in the Downtown Windsor Innovation District. That's around Ferry Street, where organizations like WeTech Alliance and the Rocket Innovation Studio are.
2: 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Within a 0.5 kilometer radius, we have about 16 different startups, tech companies, and innovation-based organizations.
1: That's Yvonne Pilon with WeTech Alliance. Back-to-back earthquakes in Venezuela have killed at least 32 people and injured 700 more. Acting President Delcy Rodriguez expects the death toll to rise. Buildings collapsed in the 7.2 and 7.5 earthquakes. The Associated Press says Venezuela has declared a state of emergency. Once again, Canada fell to Switzerland 2-1 at the FIFA World Cup yesterday. Bosnia-Herzegovina, Morocco, Brazil, South Africa, and Mexico won their matches. The Jays lost to the Astros 3-1 and a 4-2 loss for the Tigers to the Yankees. Showers, risk of a thunderstorm today and 25, more rain tonight and 15, and cloudy tomorrow 22. 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

0: sexes.
1: Welcome in, students, teachers, educators, moms, dads going to school for the last day. Remember, class is in session all summer here on Mixed Mornings. If this is the only education you're going to get for summer, that's great. We'll be here for you, Tori.
2: Oh, yeah.
1: We got our four questions today. How could he do this to us? On the last day of school, you're going to hit us with a notebook question?
2: Yes, I am. And the reason I have to do it is because today is the 22nd anniversary of the movie. Yes, The Notebook came out 22 years ago today. Changed romance as we knew it.
1: Sure.
2: So we're going to do something really fun here for so many people, such as I, who have seen the movie a million and one times in 22 years. It's going to be a fill-in-the-notebook quote kind of question. So I've got three clips and their answers. We're going to bleep out the words that I want you to fill in the blanks. No. Okay?
1: Yeah, let's do it.
2: Let's do clip one.
3: If you're a I'm a
1: What was that?
3: If you're a I'm a
2: If you're a blank, I'm a blank.
1: If you're a blank, I'm a blank?
2: I'm not giving you multiple choice for any of this,
1: I don't know. If, jeez. If you're a fool, I'm a fool.
2: Oh, God.
3: If you're a bird, I'm a bird.
1: If you're a bird?
2: If you're a bird, I'm a bird.
1: Oh, mine was that was not awful. Much dumber than that.
2: That was awful. Okay, the next one, clip two.
1: If you're a bird, I need explaining on that one. Clip two.
4: Why didn't you
1: Okay, what did she say there?
2: She says, why didn't you blank me?
1: Why didn't you blank me? Oh, I know. This is old school notebook. Why didn't you write me?
4: Let's why see. Didn't you write me?
1: Oh, there's one. That's one, right?
2: Very nice. And okay. Now, this third clip is actually going to tie into what we just heard. It's Ryan Gosling's response.
5: I wrote you letters.
2: He says a number. He says, I wrote you blank letters.
1: If you're a bird, I'm a bird. Here I wrote you 32 letters.
5: I wrote you 365 letters.
1: Whoa.
4: Bang!
1: That's way more.
2: One.
5: I wrote you every day for a year.
1: Oh, every day for a
2: every
1: year.
2: Every day for a year. That is no point for you on that one.
1: I don't deserve any points at all.
2: I can't believe you didn't know if you're a bird, I'm a bird. That's like the most popular quote.
1: What does it even mean?
2: Well, in the scene, she's like, tell me I'm a bird. I'm a bird. Tell me I'm a bird. Because they're looking at the birds and they're all free and flying. Anyway.
1: Okay, boy, has it only been 22 years?
2: Have you not seen it?
1: No, I've never seen it.
2: Are you serious?
1: Of course I'm serious.
2: Oh, my gosh. It's like me not seeing Pulp Fiction.
1: If you're a bird, I'm a bird. No points for the boys. Not surprising, I guess.
2: Wow.
1: Let's go to your first question. You know what's great about today? Other than being the last day of school, June 25th, we're halfway to Christmas. Yes, it is 6 months until Christmas Day. So, Tori, how about a Christmas movie question? This is a fun one, I think, for you.
2: All right.
1: We're going to go historically. Which of the following movies, Tori? It's a Christmas movie.
2: Okay.
1: Most people think of Christmas movies. Which of these did not actually come out around Christmas Day?
2: Okay. So a Christmas movie not centered around Christmas.
1: That didn't come out at Christmas, right? You could go to see it in summer.
2: Okay.
1: Was that movie called The Holiday? Remember The Holiday?
2: Oh, I love The Holiday.
1: I know you like that.
2: Such a good movie.
1: Was it a summer release?
2: Okay.
1: Was it Home Alone?
6: Hello.
1: Remember a little guy?
2: Hello, Kevin.
6: Hello.
1: Hello. Was it Home Alone? Or was it Gremlins?
2: Well.
1: Which of those actually came out in summer?
2: Well, this is crazy because, all three could be passable for non-Christmas releases. The Holiday, just a great movie all around. I watch it all the time. Home Alone, also a great movie, Christmas-related or not. And The Gremlins, not even about Christmas, but feels very Christmassy and whatnot. I'm going to go with the non-Christmas movie is The Holiday.
1: The Holiday.
2: I'm going to lock in The Holiday.
1: Let's say The Holiday released December 8th of 2006.
7: I don't think so, too.
1: No. Home Alone, also a December release. Tori, if you're a gremlin, I'm a gremlin. June 8th of 1984.
2: It felt too obvious.
1: Yeah, I thought so.
2: I thought maybe it was good marketing on their behalf to do it around Christmas.
1: Well, we have completely failed in the first round. Let's wrap this up. First day of school, we need to study some more. Let's go.
2: Well, my next question is going to be about the fact that I am finally a little interested in this soccer stuff that's going on. And that's because I found a list of 19 of the hottest players playing in the World Cup.
1: Oh, look out.
2: There is quite a fun list here. And here's what I'm going to do. I'm going to give you three countries that are, yes, in fact, still in the World Cup. Have not been knocked out. And I'm going to give you three very handsome player names. And you're going to match them to their respective hot country. And these countries are hot. We've got Morocco.
1: Okay.
2: We've got Brazil.
1: Yeah.
2: And we've got Mexico. Mexico doing very well, I understand.
1: Yeah.
2: Now, your three hot players. We've got the name Raul Jimenez.
1: Raul.
2: We've got Achraf Hakimi. Oh, so hot. Such a good face.
1: All right.
2: And lastly, we're going to give him just his singular name, Neymar. I have friends who are massive fans of Neymar, again, because of that face.
1: You know what? Neymar is actually the one I've heard of.
2: Mm-hmm.
1: So we're going to go Neymar, Brazil.
2: Okay.
1: Neymar's from Brazil. I think Raul is probably our Mexican stud. And then the other gentleman, Akraf, is from Morocco.
2: You sure know your hot soccer players, Jay. Yeah, that's correct.
1: That's what they tell me.
2: That is correct. Yes, Neymar, very popular, very beloved in Brazil. Raul Jimenez, I think he's probably my favorite of the bunch. He's from Mexico. And Akraf, so hot. Please just look him up today. Akraf Hakimi from Morocco.
1: You know what? I'm not Googling any soccer for the next 72 hours
2: if
1: after.
2: If anyone wants to see the 19 hottest players, I'll send you the link.
1: You might have to do that,
2: yeah,
1: Tori.
2: No problem.
1: With that, the boys will proudly take a hot man point. Let's go to your final question. It's going to be about the last day of school. Tori, real simple here. A lot of kids wrapping up the school year. A lot of parents have made their final lunch of the year. Here's your question. Give me a number. Between K to 12, I'm making school lunches every single day.
2: Yeah.
1: For my little girl. Let's say just one student here, Tori.
2: Okay.
1: How many school lunches?
2: Oh.
1: How many school lunches will the average parent make if they're making a lunch for a student from the ages K to 12? Every day.
2: Every school day.
1: And this kid doesn't skip days. They're never sick. Give me a number. Jeez. If you're within, like, 300, I don't know. If you get close.
2: I mean, I'm sure it feels like a million, but I'm going to say it's 12,500.
1: We're going 12,500? If you're a sandwich, I'm a sandwich. No, Tori, you went a little high.
0: I think so.
1: A little high. Yeah, no, it's more in the, like, 2,000 range.
2: Oh, whoa.
1: Yeah, you know.
2: Well, my kid's really hungry.
1: Your kid has morning nutrition break, midday nutrition break. He's like a hobbit.
2: My kid's a pro football player.
1: That's right.
2: He eats a lot.
1: I can't believe it. Somehow the boys win today.
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1: Okay, we got another one for you. Will this also be in the Tori thinks it's too difficult category? It's a hard one.
2: Okay.
1: We're doing it again. Say hello to my Lionel friend. Right after Bob Marley here on The Mix.

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1: Let's go. So much to celebrate. It's Thursday. It's the last day of school for many. We got Lionel Richie tickets going up here. Hey, you know, maybe a teacher wins today.
2: Oh.
1: Maybe a teacher who'd be like, normally I wouldn't stay up past my bedtime on a Wednesday.
2: Yeah.
1: But next week, all of a sudden, Lionel Richie's here. Earth, Wind, and Fire are here. Little Caesars Arena. And all you need to do, Tori, is win this. Say hello to our Lionel Friend contest.
2: Yeah.
1: And so far, we've had Inigo Montoya. We've had Mrs. Doubtfire. And we've most recently had Kevin from Home Alone.
2: Mm-hmm.
1: What are we doing here? It's a bit of a challenge.
2: It's a bit hard, but that's the point. What we are doing is we are going to be playing a tiny little hello, as in somebody saying hello. And it's kind of a famous hello. It's a person whose voice you might recognize, or maybe you recognize the show or the movie or the whatever.
1: Sure.
2: All you have to do is text us when you know the answer of who it is that's saying hello.
1: That's almost perfect. You just didn't give us the phone number.
2: 519-944-2497.
1: Nailed it.
2: Okay.
1: There we go. All
2: stuck
1: right.
2: The landing.
1: So here's the good one here. It's I'll give you a little hint. This is a tough one. You maybe know the character. You certainly won't know the actor's name.
2: Okay.
1: But this is from what at one time was the most popular show on TV.
2: Okay.
1: You ready for this? Here's today's hello.
3: Hello.
1: I love that voice so much. So once again, if you know the character's name, it is from what at one time, I think the biggest TV shows of all time.
3: Hello.
1: Would you know that one, Tori?
2: No.
1: You wouldn't have known that?
2: No.
1: Like, I know you recently watched this show in its entirety on either Netflix or Crave.
2: Wait, I can't remember.
1: Yeah.
2: No.
1: You recently watched this show. I'm sure you did.
2: You must be thinking of another co-host, and for that I am offended.
1: No, but I guarantee you. Listen to this character's hello right here.
3: Hello.
1: Now you get it?
2: Okay.
1: You get it?
2: Okay.
1: If you can name the character, if you know the show, that'll help a lot. You can text us your hello. You're going to see Lionel Richie next week for the mix. The number again is 519-944-2497. Good luck.
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0: 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Love this contest. Hello. We're doing it again. Say hello to my Lionel friend, Lionel Richie. Tickets up for grabs. And once again, this is one of those contests you might just want to enter just to get the answer, right?
1: Yeah.
0: And here's the thing. We gave one hint. The hello you're going to hear today, it's from what was at its time probably the biggest show on TV. Like one of the top shows of all time. We've seen texts that say Cheers. We've had characters from Everybody Loves Raymond, from Friends. Not it. Do we hear the hello again?
1: Let's do it.
0: So good.
2: Hello!
0: One more time, if you know the name of the character. I mean, if you knew the show, that would be a good start. This character right here.
2: Hello!
0: Hello. He is famous explicitly for saying the word hello.
1: Yeah, it's kind of his only thing he says a lot of the time, other than other ridiculous things.
0: Very few people have the answer right. We will crown a winner in five. Once again, the number is 519-944-2497. We will move into the headlines here. Last day of school, that's a big headline. Let's get up to date with what's making news with Adele.
3: With an update from WindsorNewsToday.ca, I'm Adele Loisel. Canada moves on to a knockout game in Los Angeles after losing 2-1 to the Swiss at the FIFA World Cup yesterday. The team will play South Africa, which beat South Korea 1-0. CBC News says with the loss, Canada is in second place in Group B now. Switzerland takes the lead. Border guards at the Ambassador Bridge seized $23,000 worth of undeclared nicotine vaping products. It was in a vehicle crossing into Canada. The driver will have to pay a $21,000 fine. A new downtown Windsor Innovation District is being marked out. You'll see banners around Ferry Street. That's where WeTech Alliance, St. Clair College, and other innovation-driven organizations are. The banners will have a QR code on them so you can read about the innovation's connection to the region. Today's news poll question is, Prime Minister Mark Carney is expected to announce plans for 24 Sussex soon. Do you think the Prime Minister's residence should be renovated and put back into service? Vote now at WindsorNewsToday.ca. The Jays fell to the Astros 3-1. The Tigers lost to the Yankees 4-2. At the FIFA World Cup again, Canada lost to Switzerland 2-1. Other winners were Mexico, South Africa, Bosnia-Herzegovina, Brazil, and Morocco. 25 today with showers, maybe thunderstorms, 14 tonight with rain, and cloudy tomorrow, 22. 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
1: Hello.
2: Hello.
3: Hello.
4: Hello.
3: Jerry, hello!
5: Jerry, man, we are so glad you texted us, man. We got so many incorrect answers. We had everybody from, let's see, from Everybody Loves Raymond, somebody said. We had a couple of Archie Bunkers in there. Who was that hello?
2: Hello!
3: Oh, it was Uncle Leo from Seinfeld.
6: Uncle Leo!
2: Hello!
1: Hello!
2: Hello!
1: Hello!
5: Yeah!
7: Absolutely was. That was great.
3: I listen to you guys all the time. You're awesome.
5: All right on, man. Well, we appreciate that. And now we've got two tickets for you or a friend or a parent. Whoever wants to go see Lionel Richie and Earth, Wind & Fire, we're going to set you up, okay?
3: Awesome. Thanks, man. Perfect, Tori.
7: Awesome. Awesome. Oh, no, you know the names, too. You clearly do listen every day.
3: Jay and Tori.
5: You got it, Michael. And I'm seeing more texts keep coming in. Still, you're like the only person who got it, man. You're like, nobody else knows it.
3: I say it all the time to my friends and everything. Take care, guys. Thanks.
2: Hello.
5: Jerry, hello. That was literally his thing. Uncle Leo.
7: It was like all he said.
5: All he said. And if you don't say hello to him, he'd get mad at you. Yeah. And he'd call your parents and tell them that, why didn't you say hello to Leo the other day?
7: Mm-hmm.
5: So, yes, thank you, Michael from Kingsville, nailing that one. We do have a few more people now who did get it, but we'll do one more. Say hello to our Lionel friend right here tomorrow.
7: Yeah.
5: We also want to say hello, hopefully not for the last time this year. We understand that when school wraps up for the year, there is a tendency for some to want to be like, I'm not waking up in the morning anymore. Why would I, what's with the morning? No way. Not till September. So if you are a teacher or a vice principal or teacher's, you know, aide or custodian in a school and this is your last day getting up for a while, we salute you. Thank you for being here all school year.
7: Of course. Thank you for all you do. Education staff, principals.
5: Yeah.
7: We met a lot of really great principals this last year.
5: Oh, I know. The crossing guards, right? The people who come out and make sure our kids get across the street safely.
7: Of course.
5: The bus drivers. Got to shout out our bus drivers.
7: Of course.
5: So anybody who's involved in the school system in any way, you guys did a great job again this year. Anybody who's on the road even, you does keep another safe year going here.
7: Of course.
5: It's, yeah, like you said, some people like Tori cry on the last day of school.
7: I do.
5: Most of us are just, we're just happy to be welcoming summer.
7: But I know, I'm not even in school. I feel like I could cry right now.
5: Emotions everywhere.
7: I'm kidding.
5: So many emotions. We're not even going to talk about Team Canada losing yesterday.
7: No.
5: We're not done though. Team Canada still alive at the World Cup, in case you're wondering. We have more daily scoop news coming as well. More news about the upcoming Taylor Swift wedding. And a couple more names added to the New Music Friday list for tomorrow.
7: Hey.
5: Boy, it's a big week going on here.
7: Sure is.
5: Big week. Let's get to more outside also. We had a few brief showers earlier to start up the Thursday. What's happening now?
7: It looks like it is going to be a cloudy, rainy kind of day. We could see some more rain and a thunderstorm later this afternoon. We're at 17 or 62, but we'll get up to 25 or 77. As for the roads, we do not have any accidents, which is always great news, but we do want to remind you that Wyandotte Street West has got lane restrictions in both directions from Sunset to Huron Church Road, not ending until July 8th, so keep that in mind for the next week or so. And if you see anything else, call my newsroom at 519-258-3434.
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2: My name is Shervin, and I'm proud of getting my first medal this year.
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2: Soccer.
4: Hi, my name is Krish, and I'm very proud of basketball.
5: Hi, my name is Jackson. I'm proud of getting fifth place in shuttle run at the University of Windsor.
6: My name is Joseph, and I'm proud of learning cursive this year.
7: Hi, my name is Hudson. I'm proud of doing math this year.
8: And we're proud of all of them, man.
9: Yeah.
8: We're proud of all of them. Everybody. They're not even our kids, but we're like, oh, you guys go out and have a great summer and be leaders in the world. We have met like hundreds, if not thousands, of kids this year with the Antonino's Pizza Class of the Week. Just so, again, on behalf of ourselves here at Blackburn, our pals at Antonino's, it's been so much fun to see what the teachers are doing hands-on every day and to hear from the kids themselves about what they're learning about. And it's been so awesome. Oh, and giving them free pizza, which is what it's all about.
9: It's good stuff.
8: It's good stuff. Last day of school. You guys made it. Let's have another safe one here today. Let's get into the Daily Scoop, which does have, a little bit of another update. This one involves, like, actual, I don't know, parking permits and stuff, Tori. So it's officially official.
9: I mean, there's stronger and stronger rumors that Taylor Swift and Travis Kelce are, in fact, getting married next weekend, July 4th weekend. The latest thing is that a permit was filed with New York City to shut down the streets around Madison Square Garden for the three-day extravaganza. That's what they're saying. It's going to be a three-day event. Apparently, there will be two separate wedding things going on. One will be a smaller nuptial ceremony with about 100 people, and then another splashier event to follow that will involve people being on stage at a wedding.
8: That's crazy.
9: Yeah. Also on top of that, a bunch of members of the Kansas City Chiefs, a bunch of players, have booked hotels in the area for that weekend.
8: Suspicious.
9: Yeah, I know. It's just all this stuff that seems to be lining up with the fact that Taylor Swift and Travis Kelce could be getting married next weekend.
8: I think we kind of can accept that. I'm still not so sure about the Madison Square Garden thing, but I guess when you, like, when you know as many people as they know,
9: Yeah. You
8: can't be like, well, you can't invite that teammate. You can't invite that person from your lighting crew.
9: Uh-huh.
8: They're just like, let's invite everybody, fill a stadium, shut down half of New York. It's fine. July 4th weekend seems like it's going to be exciting.
9: Okay.
8: Tori, we've also got news on this festival. Boy, I don't know that you'll be able to get tickets to see Olivia Rodrigo and company at this festival.
9: Seems to be not, because at Daisy Chain Fields, that's the all-female festival that Olivia Rodrigo has created, it sold out in 30 minutes.
8: Whoa.
9: Yeah, tickets already sold out. Nothing available unless you want to buy crazy reseller stuff. But, I mean, this is happening end of August. Again, all women lineup. I don't think it gets better than that.
8: It's pretty intense. Mm-hmm. But 30 minutes, I mean, do you think it's going to be like a bunch of scalpers and stuff? Or will regular Joes or regular Joannes be able to get their tickets for that? I hope so. Hope they'll be able to.
9: I hope so too.
8: And Tori, you know what? New Music Friday's coming up tomorrow. We knew about the Katy Perry song.
9: Yeah.
8: We're going to get the entire version of Watch It Burn tomorrow, but there's a couple other big names adding their names in there.
9: Yeah, a couple other songs coming out. Benson Boone, whose birthday is today. Hi.
8: Oh, is it really?
9: Yeah, he has got a song coming out tomorrow called Time of My Life. And also our girl Carly Rae Jepsen. She's releasing a double album in September, and tomorrow we're getting the first single off it called On Wires.
8: You know what? Since it's like almost Canada Day, it feels like we should highlight Carly Rae tomorrow, right?
9: I have to agree.
8: That's awesome. New Music Friday, you'll have a bunch of it right here tomorrow. For more in your Daily Scoop world, just keep it here. And yes, your latest headlines with Adele coming up in moments right here on The Mix.
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8: Yeah, if you didn't know what today was, ask the teacher in your life. They may know for sure what's going on. They probably have a bottle of wine on the shelf with this date written on it.
9: A calendar countdown, yeah.
8: Just a little bit. So there's a number of ways we could have gone. We thought NSYNC's Bye Bye Bye.
9: Right.
8: You know, School's Out by Alice Cooper. A little on the nose. But, you know, it is kind of a celebration kind of a mode for a lot of people, right?
9: You made it through the year. That's something to celebrate. So that's what we're going to do as our Thursday throwback. We're going to do a little Cool in the Gang, a celebration.

0: grade 3 students at St. Gabriel School.
1: And we're the class of the week.
2: My name is Owen, and I'm proud of getting a header goal in soccer at recess.
3: A header goal? Is that where you use your head?
2: Yeah.
3: Wow.
1: Luciano, we went bowling. I got a strike.
4: My name is Hachin, and I'm proud of finishing Swim to Survive.
5: Mihai. I'm proud of our field trip bowling because I got the first round. I got 111 points.
6: Oh, man, that's a great way to put a little bookend on our Antonino's Pizza Class of the Week, the grade threes at St. Gabriel. Again, we've met hundreds or maybe even thousands of students this year. Everybody just so full of energy.
7: Yeah, excited, welcoming. It's been a really great time. Everybody from the kindergarten kids to the grade eights. It was fun to celebrate once a week.
6: Really great. Yeah. And out to the grade 10s, 11s, 12s, to you guys as well, graduating, going to summer, maybe starting that summer job. I mean, it is a day to celebrate, as Cool and the Gang have just prophesied for us. And last day of school, let's have like the best one ever.
7: Yeah.
6: Shout out to all your friends, and don't forget to exchange those numbers or email addresses if you want to keep in touch over.
7: For real. Each other on MSN.
6: Well, it's like on the last day of school, I'm always saying goodbye to the moms and dads, and I'm like, oh, I don't even know you. Like, my kid's going to want to play with your kid. We should probably exchange. We should probably have done this in September.
7: Uh-huh.
6: Regardless, have a great one. Have a safe commute. Let's roll into it. It's the last day of school for many. Adele is here, and we'll be here tomorrow. Let's take a look at these headlines.
8: With an update from Windsor.
6: Shout out to all your friends, and don't forget to exchange those numbers or email addresses if you want to keep in touch over.
7: For real. 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
6: Well, it's like on the last day of school, I'm always saying goodbye to the moms and dads, and I'm like, oh, I don't even know you. Like, my kid's going to want to play with your kid. We should probably exchange. We should probably have done this in September.
7: Uh-huh.
6: Regardless, have a great one. Have a safe commute. Let's roll into it. It's the last day of school for many. Adele is here.

0: in yesterday's 2-1 loss to Switzerland. It puts Canada second in Group B. CBC News says on Sunday, Canada will take on South Africa in Los Angeles. The city of Windsor is creating a new downtown Windsor Innovation District near Ferry Street. That's where WeTech Alliance, the Rocket Innovation Studio, and Invest Windsor Essex is. Banners will go up as a visible sign of the district. Canada and its Five Eye allies have issued a call to action on AI. The warning is, while artificial intelligence can improve cyber defense, it can also speed up cyber threats. Global News says it's urging organizations to ensure their cyber defenses are ready. And a scary time for 61 passengers on board an Air Canada flight headed to Halifax. The pilot suffered a medical emergency. CTV News says the first officer diverted the flight to Boston, where the pilot was hospitalized. Again, Canada lost to Switzerland 2-1 at the FIFA World Cup. South Africa, Mexico, Brazil, and Morocco, and Bosnia-Herzegovina won their matches. The Tigers lost to the Yankees 4-2 and a 3-1 loss for the Jays to the Astros. Showers, maybe thunderstorms today and 25, more rain tonight and 14, and cloudy 22 tomorrow. For more on these and other stories, go to windsornewstoday.ca.
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0: taxes.
1: Welcome in, students, teachers, educators, moms, dads going to school for the last day. Remember, class is in session all summer here on Mixed Mornings. If this is the only education you're going to get for summer, that's great. We'll be here for you, Tori.
2: Oh, yeah.
1: We got our four questions today. How could you do this to us? On the last day of school, you're going to hit us with a notebook question?
2: Yes, I am. And the reason I have to do it is because today is the 22nd anniversary of the movie. Yes, The Notebook came out 22 years ago today. Changed romance as we knew it.
1: Sure.
2: So we're going to do something really fun here for so many people, such as I, who have seen the movie a million and one times.

0: times in 22 years. It's going to be a fill in the notebook quote kind of question. So I've got three clips and their answers. We're going to bleep out the words that I want you to fill in the blanks. No. Okay?
1: Yeah, let's do it.
0: Let's do clip one.
2: If you're a I'm a
1: What was that?
2: If you're a I'm a
0: If you're a blank, I'm a blank.
1: If you're a blank, I'm a blank.
0: I'm not giving you multiple choice for any of this,
1: I don't know. If, jeez. If you're a fool, I'm a fool.
0: Oh, God.
2: If you're a bird, I'm a bird.
1: If you're a bird?
0: If you're a bird, I'm a bird.
1: Oh, mine was
0: that was
1: not
0: awful.
1: Much dumber than that.
0: That was awful. Okay, the next one, clip two.
1: If you're a bird, I need explaining on that one. Clip two. Okay, what did she say there?
0: She says, why didn't you blank me?
1: Why didn't you blank me? Oh, I know. This is old school notebook. Why didn't you write me?
0: Let's
3: why didn't you write me?
1: Oh, there's one. That's one, right?
0: Very nice. And okay. Now, this third clip is actually going to tie into what we just heard. It's Ryan Gosling's response.
2: I wrote you letters.
0: He says a number. He says, I wrote you blank letters.
1: If you're a bird, I'm a bird. Here, I wrote you 32 letters.
2: I wrote you 365 letters.
1: Whoa.
0: Bang!
1: That's way more.
0: One.
2: I wrote you every day for a year.
1: Oh, every day for a year.
0: Every day for a year. That is no point for you on that one.
1: I don't deserve any points at all.
0: I can't believe you didn't know if you're a bird, I'm a bird. That's like the most popular quote.
1: What does it even mean?
0: Well, in the scene, she's like, tell me I'm a bird. I'm a bird. Tell me I'm a bird. Because they're looking at the birds and they're all free and flying. Anyway.
1: Okay, boy, has it only been 22 years?
0: Have you not seen it?
1: Like, no, I've never seen it.
0: Are you serious?
1: Of course I'm serious.
0: Oh, my gosh. It's like me not seeing Pulp Fiction.
1: If you're a bird, I'm a bird. No points for the boys. Not surprising, I guess.
0: Wow.
1: Let's go to your first question. You know what's great about today? Other than being the last day of school, June 25th, we're halfway to Christmas.
0: Mm-hmm.
1: Yes, it is 6 months until Christmas Day. So, Tori, how about a Christmas movie question? This is a fun one, I think, for you.
0: All right.
1: We're going to go historically. Which of the following movies, Tori? It's a Christmas movie.
0: Okay.
1: Most people think of Christmas movies. Which of these did not actually come out around Christmas Day?
0: Okay, so a Christmas movie not centered around Christmas.
1: That didn't come out at Christmas, right? You could go to see it in summer.
0: Okay.
1: Was that movie called The Holiday? Remember The Holiday?
0: Oh, I love The Holiday.
1: I know you like that.
0: Such a good movie.
1: Was it a summer release?
0: Okay.
1: Was it Home Alone?
4: Hello.
1: Remember a little guy?
0: Hello, Kevin.
4: Hello.
1: Was it Home Alone? Or was it Gremlins?
0: Well.
1: Which of those actually came out in summer?
0: Well, this is crazy because, like, all three could be passable for non-Christmas releases. The Holiday, just a great movie all around. I watch it all the time. Home Alone, also a great movie, Christmas-related or not. And The Gremlins, not even about Christmas, but feels very Christmassy and whatnot. I'm going to go with the non-Christmas movie is The Holiday.
1: The Holiday.
0: I'm going to lock in The Holiday.
1: Let's say The Holiday released December 8th of 2006.
5: I don't think so,
1: no. Home Alone, also a December release. Tori, if you're a gremlin, I'm a gremlin. June 8th of 1984.
0: It felt too obvious.
1: Yeah, I thought so.
0: I thought maybe it was good marketing on their behalf to do it around Christmas.
1: Well, we have completely failed in the first round. Let's wrap this up. First day of school, we need to study some more. Let's go.
0: Well, my next question is going to be about the fact that I am finally a little interested in this soccer stuff that's going on. And that's because I found a list of 19 of the hottest players playing in the World Cup.
1: Oh, look out.
0: There is quite a fun list here. And here's what I'm going to do. I'm going to give you three countries that are, yes, in fact, still in the World Cup. Have not been knocked out. And I'm going to give you three very handsome player names. And you're going to match them to their respective hot country. And these countries are hot. We've got Morocco.
1: Okay.
0: We've got Brazil.
1: Yeah.
0: And we've got Mexico. Mexico doing very well, I understand.
1: Yeah.
0: Now, your three hot players. We've got the name Raul Jimenez.
1: Raul.
0: We've got Achraf Hakimi. Oh, so hot. Such a good face.
1: All right.
0: And lastly, we're going to give him just his singular name, Neymar. I have friends who are massive fans of Neymar. Again, because of that face.
1: You know what? Neymar is actually the one I've heard of.
0: Mm-hmm.
1: So we're going to go Neymar, Brazil.
0: Okay.
1: Neymar's from Brazil. I think Raul is probably our Mexican stud. And then the other gentleman, Achraf, is from Morocco.
0: You sure know your hot soccer players, Jay. Yeah, that's correct.
1: That's what they tell me.
0: That is correct. Yes, Neymar, very popular, very beloved in Brazil. Raul Jimenez, I think he's probably my favorite of the bunch. He's from Mexico. And Achraf. So hot. Please just look him up today. Achraf Hakimi from Morocco.
1: You know what? I'm not Googling any soccer for the next 72 hours
0: if
1: after.
0: If anyone wants to see the 19 hottest players, I'll send you the link.
1: You might have to do that,
0: yeah,
1: Tori.
0: No problem.
1: With that, the boys will proudly take a hot man point. Let's go to your final question. It's going to be about the last day of school. Tori, real simple here. A lot of kids wrapping up the school year. A lot of parents have made their final lunch of the year. Here's your question. Give me a number. Between K to 12, I'm making school lunches every single day.
0: Yeah.
1: For my little girl. Let's say just one student here, Tori.
0: Okay.
1: How many school lunches?
0: Oh.
1: How many school lunches will the average parent make if they're making a lunch for a student from the ages K to 12? Every day.
0: Every school day.
1: And this kid doesn't skip days. They're never sick. Give me a number. Jeez. If you're within like 300, I don't know. If you get close.
0: I'm sure it feels like a million, but I'm going to say it's 12,500.
1: We're going 12,500? If you're a sandwich, I'm a sandwich. No, Tori, you went a little high.
3: I don't think so.
1: You went a little high. Yeah, no, it's more in the, like, 2,000 range.
0: Oh, whoa.
1: Yeah,
0: my kid's really hungry.
1: Your kid has morning nutrition break, midday nutrition break. He's like a hobbit.
0: My kid's a pro football player.
1: That's right.
0: He eats a lot.
1: I can't believe it. Somehow the boys win today.
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1: Hello?
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1: Jerry, hello!
3: Jerry, man, we are so glad you texted us, man. We got so many incorrect answers. We had everybody from, from Everybody Loves Raymond, somebody said. We had a couple of Archie Bunkers in there. Who was that hello?
4: Hello!
1: Oh, it was Uncle Leo from Seinfeld.
5: Uncle Leo!
4: Hello!
6: Hello!
7: Absolutely was. That was great.
1: I listen to you guys all the time. You're awesome.
3: All right on, man. Well, we appreciate that. And now we've got two tickets for you or a friend or a parent. Whoever wants to go see Lionel Richie and Earth, Wind & Fire, we're going to set you up, okay?
1: Awesome. Thanks, man. Perfect, Tori.
7: Awesome. Awesome. Oh, no, you know the names, too. You clearly do listen every day.
1: Jay and Tori.
3: You got it, Michael. And I'm seeing more texts keep coming in. Still, you're like the only person who got it, man. You're like, nobody else knows it.
1: I say it all the time to my friends and everything. Take care, guys. Thanks.
4: Hello.
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1: One more day to go. Last day of school for so many kids. I mean, it does honestly feel like yesterday. Like, we're looking back to September.
2: Oh, yeah.
1: When maybe it was your kid's first year. Like, if you did the JK thing for the first time. And you're like, man, they're not going to make it through here. Raise your hand if you went through the first, like, week, 2 weeks, 3 weeks with a kid crying every day.
2: Right.
1: My youngest is a bit of a crier sometimes.
2: Okay.
1: There was times where we're like, dude, we're going to get that call at 9:36 a.m. where the teachers are like, you got to come get her,
2: yeah,
1: you know?
2: Yeah, she can't handle this.
1: She can't handle this. Yeah. She's not ready yet. And then the first couple weeks go by, first month or two go by. Now you're here in end of June, and I bet those same kids are probably, like, having a good old time going, right?
2: I bet you're right.

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1: Once again, if you want to text us what your sign is, I will text you back and let you know what your hot mess of a partner is. As in, I guess you should avoid these people, or if you're already with one, you might want to go, huh.
2: Yeah, the based on science, again, purely science.
1: I like this so much. So, for example, we found out that it is Aries and Cancer. That's one of the top ones that's very bad for each other. They said this pairing somehow occurs constantly in real life, despite its potential to be emotionally exhausting.
2: So this is what I don't quite understand is, so let's say you meet somebody, you start to date somebody.
1: Yeah.
2: And you're like, oh, this person's really cool. Oh, Jim from accounting finally asked me out today. Very cool. We're going out to a little local cafe down in Walkerville tomorrow. Very cool. Wait a second. When's his birthday? Oh, I don't know. If he was born in October, you better say no.
1: Well, here's the thing. As somebody who seems, I'm a Virgo who seems to exclusively date Sagittarii.
2: Yeah.
1: I can maybe say, knowing this might have given me a little bit of projection into what was to come in not a good way.
2: I understand.
1: Do you know what I mean?
2: So you can use it to reinforce what you thought you already knew.
1: Exactly.
2: By blaming Saturn.
1: Yeah.
2: Okay. Great. Yeah.
1: I'm a Virgo who seems to exclusively date Sagittarii.
2: Yeah.
1: I can maybe say, knowing this might have given me a little bit of projection into what was to come in not a good way.
2: I understand.
1: Do you know what I mean?
2: So you can use it to reinforce what you thought you already knew.
1: Exactly.
2: By blaming Saturn.
1: Yeah.
2: Okay. Great. Yeah. Just making
1: sure. Again, text us your zodiac sign.

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6: 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Today, cloudy, 70% chance of showers, risk of a thunderstorm as well. High today, 25 or 77. We'll hit about 22 or 72 tomorrow. Right now, it's pretty cloudy around here. It's 16 or 61 on the mix.
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1: Hello?
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1: Jerry, hello!
2: Jerry, man, we are so glad you texted us, man. We got so many incorrect answers. We had everybody from, let's see, from Everybody Loves Raymond, somebody said. We had a couple of Archie Bunkers in there. Who was that hello?
3: Hello!
1: Oh, it was Uncle Leo from Seinfeld.
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3: Hello!
5: Hello!
6: Absolutely was. That was great.
1: I listen to you guys all the time. You're awesome.
2: All right on, man. Well, we appreciate that. And now we've got two tickets for you or a friend or a parent. Whoever wants to go see Lionel Richie and Earth, Wind & Fire, we're going to set you up, okay?
1: Awesome. Thanks, man. Perfect, Tori.
6: Awesome. Awesome. Oh, no, you know the names, too. You clearly do listen every day.
1: Jay and Tori.
2: You got it, Michael. And I'm seeing more texts keep coming in. Still, you're like the only person who got it, man. Like, nobody else knows it.
1: I say it all the time to my friends and everything. Take care, guys. Thanks.
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Mix 96.7, good morning. It's Amberly. Happy last day of school. So bittersweet, but a fun time ahead for the kids. Another long set of mixed music for you with Bruno Mars.

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I'll tell you why coming up on the mix.

0: Mix 96.7, good morning. It's Amberly. So they're coming out with a new version of M&M's without artificial dyes, which will be exclusively available on Amazon this summer in August. But they're not going to have any blue or brown M&M's because they are still trying to find an alternative coloring option for those too. The new natural M&M's are going to be the future. They are a little less vivid, and they already have the natural color options for the other colors, for red, orange, yellow, green. For those colors, they're using things like beets and turmeric to create the dyes. But for blue, they chose spirulina, which is a high protein algae. Some people refer to it as a superfood. Other people call it pond scum. But it's been gumming up the factory machines. So they're trying to figure out if they need to change the machines or find something else that's blue. And brown is also a problem because it requires blue coloring to create the brown ones. So there's a whole team working on this solution. Apparently the process is a multi-million dollar initiative. So I'm expecting the price of M&M's to go up because of this. We'll see. They are aiming to offer the naturally colored M&M's in all six colors by 2028.
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0: Mixed weather, cloudy today, a chance of showers and thunderstorms with a high of 25. Chance of showers tonight as well with a low of 14 or 57. Cloudy to kick off your weekend tomorrow and a high of 22 degrees.
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Anyone else, other parents, just actually secretly love watching kids movies? I'm going to see Toy Story 5 with our oldest to celebrate the end of the school year tonight, so I'm probably going to be crying to that Taylor Swift song in the theater tonight. 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

Mix 96.7, good morning. It's Amberly. Today is Leon Day. Leon is Noel spelled backwards, and it marks the halfway point to Christmas, the day when this year's Christmas becomes closer than last year's. I love Christmas, don't get me wrong, but summer's just getting started. It's the last day of school. Like, let's not go there just yet, right? Another long set of mixed music for you with Bruno Mars and Risk It All.

Mix 96.7, it is looking more and more like the Taylor Swift and Travis Kelce wedding is really happening at Madison Square Garden next weekend. I'll tell you why coming up on The Mix.

0: Mix 96.7, good morning, it's Amberly. It is really looking more and more like the Taylor Swift-Travis Kelce wedding is actually going to happen at Madison Square Garden next weekend. City Hall has confirmed that a permit application was filed to close off surrounding streets from July 2nd to July 4th. There's also apparently going to be a public tent set up outside the venue that will hold 500 to 999 attendees. So that's, I don't know, for fans that are probably going to show up thinking that the wedding is happening there. It's speculated to be happening next Friday, July 3rd. A source says Kansas City Chiefs players have reservations at a Marriott in Midtown around the wedding date, too. So that's another hint. In related news, there's a San Francisco 49ers tight end, George Kittle. He says Taylor and Travis told everyone absolutely no gifts, but he wants to give one to Travis anyway. He's thinking for some reason Travis is into old coins, so he's thinking about getting him an old coin as a gift. When you're as rich as Taylor Swift and Travis Kelce, you have to say no gifts, right? But I'm sure some people are still going to give them one. They tried really hard to keep the wedding details under wraps. It looks like Madison Square Garden rumors are most likely true, unless it's just a fake out and we're all falling for it. I don't know. Time will tell next weekend.
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3: 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A chance of showers and thunderstorms today, a high of 25. Chance of showers tonight too, with a low of 14 or 57, and cloudy tomorrow with a high of 22.
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1: With an update from WindsorNewsToday.ca, I'm Adele Loisel. A 23-year-old Windsor man under suspension from driving and without a license faces charges after a crash just after 9 on Tuesday night. That was at Wyandotte Street East and Marentette. Both drivers suffered minor injuries, but one took off on foot. Now he's charged with careless driving and not wearing a seatbelt. Detroit Lions player Tyrion Arnold faces kidnapping and robbery charges in Tampa, Florida. He's accused of being the primary conspirator after three teens were held at gunpoint, pistol-whipped, and beaten back in February. The Associated Press says Arnold denies any involvement. And a new study from the Canadian Institute for Health Information says 1 in 10 emergency department patients waited more than 14 hours to see a doctor in 2024-25. And if you had to be admitted, CTV News says that wait could be up to 48 hours. The reasons? Shortages of hospital beds, long-term care, and community supports. Today's news poll question is, do you think the Prime Minister's residence, 24 Sussex, should be renovated and put back into service? Vote now at WindsorNewsToday.ca. The Tigers play the Astros and the Jays play the Rangers. At the FIFA World Cup, the U.S. plays Turkey. 25 today with showers, maybe a thunderstorm. More of that this evening and 14 overnight, cloudy, 22 tomorrow. For more on these and other stories, go to WindsorNewsToday.ca.
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Mix 96.7, there's a woman on TikTok going viral for walking around an empty pool deck on vacation and removing all the towels that were put on chairs to reserve them. But a lot of times people just don't even show up to claim the chairs. Sparking up quite the debate online. More on that story coming up for you in less than

0: Mix 96.7, good afternoon. It's Amberly. So there's a woman who posted on TikTok a video of her walking around an empty pool deck on vacation and removing the towels that were put on the chairs to reserve them. And in the caption, she said that some people would hog the chairs all week, leaving none for the people who are actually at the pool. So she said she did it as a surprise for when they come back down. And she posted an update saying those people shouldn't be able to reserve chairs while they're sleeping or they're over at the beach or they're out shopping. They didn't just like run to the bathroom or to grab a drink or some food. So she said it was just a bit of fun. She didn't stick around to watch any of the aftermath, if any. There are open chairs in the original video, but the woman said she did it early and that those would be snagged up within like half an hour. And that a lot of the ones that were reserved had towels on them for hours. This original video has more than 3 million views and everyone's now debating this topic. A lot of people are giving props to this lady, but some say the hotel should be doing a better job at monitoring this because it shouldn't be up to the guest, right? Others are criticizing her for spending her vacation policing others and even calling her a vacation Karen. She says she doesn't care. I actually agree with her. Like, I've been to a lot of places, and a lot of places have no saving chairs rules. You have to be back within half an hour or something, but nobody enforces it. And sometimes people's plans change and they don't even end up having a pool day. So these chairs are just reserved and they're just not being used. So I've been there where I'm like, we're going to take these chairs if they come back and I'll give them back. But what do you think? Text me on the Mix line at 519-944-2497.
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0: Mixed weather, a severe thunderstorm watch is in effect. Cloudy today, chance of showers and storms, a high of 25. Chance of showers tonight as well with a low of 14 or 57. Cloudy tomorrow for your Friday and a high of 22 degrees.
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Mix 96.7, happy last day of school. Very exciting, very bittersweet. Big hugs to all the parents who are having some students graduate. Oh, they just grow so fast. I did that comparison photo of like the first day of grade one versus the last day of grade one with my daughter today. Ugh, the time is a thief, man. Stay safe on the roads this afternoon too, because the kids and the teachers, the parents, everybody's excited for the last day. So take care out there today. Learn it back with Sean Colvin on the mix.

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Mix 96.7, did you see this teaser for the new season of Amazing Race Canada? Amin and Soraya, the mother and son team from Windsor behind Cedar Valley Pita Chips, are going to be on this season's show. It premieres July 7th on CTV and streams the next day on Crave. So cool. Two friends with Loud Luxury and BB Rexha now on the mix.

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A few to be aware of coming up for you in less than 10 minutes. Charlotte Cardin is The Way We Touch. 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

0: Mix 96.7, Turn It Back with J-Lo. It's Amberly. There's a thread on social media where doctors and nurses are listing the latest scary health trends that are becoming way too common. So here's a few to be aware of. Vaping. Someone said, we just don't know what effects they'll have, right? Ketamine, leading to serious bladder dysfunction among the young. Sleep deprivation and energy drinks as a daily survival tool. Our bodies are just not meant to run on that combo forever. GLP-1 drugs obviously can be a life changer for people with diabetes, people who are obese or having difficulty controlling cravings. However, they can cause some serious complications for people who aren't taking them as directed. E-scooters and e-bikes, you see those things ripping around all the time, right? And they are quickly becoming one of the top reasons for a visit to the ER. Distrust in medical professionals and conspiracy theories, that's getting more popular. And there's a lot of comments about this, some with, unfortunately, some sad results that make you angry that people were told to ignore doctors, sometimes just for hits or viral fame. Not good. And false cure-alls. So the belief that everything can be cured by whatever the trendy thing is at the time. Like, you don't need to eat, right? I'll take a vitamin. You don't need to exercise. I can just get a GLP-1. Not addressing the underlying issues and just looking for a quick fix. So that's very dangerous, too. A few health trends that are starting to scare doctors and nurses.
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0: Mixed weather, cloudy today, a chance of showers and thunderstorms. A severe thunderstorm watch is in effect with a high of 25. Chance of showers tonight, a low of 14 or 57. And cloudy tomorrow, a high of 22 degrees.
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0: 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Enjoy the rest of your afternoon. Happy last day of school. Such a fun time. Take care on the roads this afternoon because a lot of excited kids are going to be running out those doors this afternoon. So take care and be safe. Fat Matt's got you covered after 2. If there's a song you want to hear later with the top 4 at 4, you can shoot him a text on the mix line at 519-944-2497.
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96.7. How are you? It's Fat Matt here. I hope you enjoyed listening to Amber Lee earlier as much as I did. Great music and great conversation, as always. And before she left, she kicked off another long set of mixed music, and it continues with a throwback from Belinda Carlisle, Maroon 5, and Shawn Mendes with Camila Cabello now.

0: 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Did you catch the Lionel Richie ticket giveaway this morning with Jay and Tori, challenging you to another round of Say Hello to My Lionel Friend?
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0: This was today's celebrity hello.
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0: We'll find out who identified who it belongs to in minutes.

0: 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It's Fat Matt here. We'll take a look at your forecast in just a bit and get to music from Teddy Swims. First, let's check in with this morning's contestants in our game of...
1: Say hello to my Lionel friend!
0: Yeah, Jay and Tori with another pair of Lionel Richie tickets on the line.
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0: 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For someone who could correctly identify this celebrity hello.
2: Hello!
0: And it was Michael from Kingsville who was up to the challenge.
3: Hello?
4: Hello. We are so glad you texted us, man. We got so many incorrect answers. We had everybody from, let's see, from Everybody Loves Raymond, somebody said. We had a couple of Archie Bunkers in there. Who was that hello?
2: Hello!
3: Oh, it was Uncle Leo from Seinfeld.
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6: Hello!
7: 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Absolutely was. That was great.
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4: 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All right on, man. Well, we appreciate that. And now we've got two tickets for you or a friend or a parent. Whoever wants to go see Lionel Richie and Earth, Wind, and Fire, we're going to set you up, okay?
3: 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Thanks, man.
4: You got it, Michael. And I'm seeing more texts keep coming in. 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You're like, nobody else knows it.
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3: 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You're awesome.
0: Oh, we appreciate that, Mike. 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
4: Mixed weather, 60% chance of showers this evening with a risk of a thunderstorm and an overnight low of 14. Cloudy tomorrow and a high of 22 or 72 Fahrenheit. Then a mix of sun and cloud on Saturday and a high of 25 or 77.
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Mix 96.7, Olivia Rodrigo has announced an all-woman music festival to happen at the end of August in California called Daisy Chain Fields. And the very first person she called for advice was this lady, Sarah McLachlan. Now, Olivia's too young to have attended Sarah's Lilith Fair Festival back in the day, but was inspired by what she did and has even invited Sarah to perform with her on August 29th.

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Mix 96.7, it's Fat Matt here, and wow, I am taking a peek at the long-range weather forecast, and I'm seeing a temperature ramp up that goes like this. Monday, a high of 32, Tuesday, 34, Wednesday, 35. That's 90, 93, and 95, your high temperatures to start next week, and that's without the Humidex. The humidity is going to make it feel even hotter.

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After 12 years, Gilmore Girls is leaving Netflix next week. But the very next day, all of the seasons are popping up somewhere else. 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
3: 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We're looking forward to the Practical Magic sequel starring Sandra Bullock and Nicole Kidman.
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3: And just prior to the release of Practical Magic 2 in theaters in September, a brand new book in the series the films are based on by Alice Hoffman is coming out, and it is titled The Witches of Cambridge. And the audiobook version of that will be read by American Beauty and American Horror Story star Mina Suvari. Mina says it's a joy to bring these rich characters to life and explore the empowering history of women in witchcraft. Magic has always been a part of my own life, and I can't wait for listeners to experience this journey. Look for The Witches of Cambridge on September 8th. And just a couple of years after Practical Magic opened in theaters, Gilmore Girls premiered on the WB in October of 2000. If you're out on the road. And after finding a home on Netflix and providing many days and nights of comfort food viewing over the past 12 years, it will be leaving on Tuesday of next week. So I imagine there'll be a lot of binging happening over this weekend as viewers who are maybe just halfway through the 7 seasons are trying to finish it quickly.
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6: Mixed weather, 60% chance of showers this evening with a risk of a thunderstorm and an overnight low of 14. Cloudy tomorrow and a high of 22. Or 72 Fahrenheit, then a mix of sun and cloud on Saturday and a high of 25 or 77.
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96.7, it's Fat Matt at 4 o'clock. We'll be counting down your top four most requested songs of the day, hearing from artists like Alex Warren and Somber. Before then, your local news headlines. Those are up after John Legend.

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1: With an update from WindsorNewsToday.ca, I'm Mark Brown. We could see some wild weather move through here tonight. Environment Canada has issued a severe thunderstorm watch. The weather agency says conditions are favorable for the development of storms that could bring strong wind gusts, toonie-sized hail, and the risk of a tornado. A 23-year-old driver has been charged following a hit-and-run crash in Windsor on Tuesday night. It happened around 9 p.m. on Wyandotte Street East near Marintet. Police say a car traveling east tried to turn onto Marintet when it hit another vehicle. One of them took off before help arrived. He was later found and brought back. The death toll of last night's pair of earthquakes in Venezuela is now at least 188. The BBC reports that in the capital of Caracas, about 100 buildings have collapsed and over 1,500 people have been hurt. The pair of quakes registered 7.2 and 7.5 on the Richter scale. Four settlement agencies will set up offices at Windsor St. Michael's Adult Catholic High School this fall. Principal Douglas Sadler says having these services will have a huge impact on students.
2: Now that they can get the facility or the services they need for Ontario Works or references or job opportunities, that sort of thing, now it's all in one-stop shop.
1: 70% of St. Michael's students are enrolled in English as a second language classes. The Tigers host the Astros tonight. The Blue Jays entertain the Rangers. Breezy this afternoon with a good chance of showers or storms, high 25. Lingering showers possible tonight and 14. Cloudy and 22 tomorrow. 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

0: We're here with Ashley Colasanti and her son Rowan. 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
2: Here we go with the four most requested songs of the day. This guy was lucky enough to have snagged the invites of the year, whereas some of us might be saying, ugh, I have a wedding to go to this summer. Somber has been invited by Taylor Swift and Travis Kelce to attend their celebration at Madison Square Garden July 3rd. More of a side event, separate from the actual ceremony. Here he is with Homewrecker, number 4.

0: 96.7, there's Felix Cartel with a reboot of the old fastball song, The Way, at number 3. Into Alex Warren now, Fever Dream is number 2.
1: How

0: 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It's Fat Matt here with the number one song on the top 4 at 4. That's The Way We Touch by Charlotte Carden. Thank you so much for all the requests that went into the countdown today. We can't do the top 4 without you. And we also can't play Say Hello to My Lionel Friend without you either.
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2: Hello.
0: Lionel's coming to the LCA downtown Detroit with Earth, Wind, and Fire July 1st. And Jay and Tori had another pair of tickets on the line today for someone who could correctly identify this celebrity. Hello.
2: Hello.
0: And it was Michael from Kingsville who is up to the challenge.
3: Hello.
4: Hello. We are so glad you texted us, man. We got so many incorrect answers. We had everybody from, let's see, from Everybody Loves Raymond, somebody said. We had a couple of Archie Bunkers in there. Who was that hello?
2: Hello.
3: Oh, it was Uncle Leo from Seinfeld.
5: Uncle Leo.
2: Hello.
6: Hello.
2: Hello.
6: Hello.
4: Yeah.
7: Absolutely was. That was great.
3: Hello.
4: Jerry. All right on, man. Well, we appreciate that. And now we've got two tickets for you or a friend or a pair. Whoever wants to go see Lionel Richie and Earth, Wind, and Fire, we're going to set you up, okay?
3: Awesome. Thanks, man.
4: You got it, Michael. And I'm seeing more texts keep coming in. Still, you're like the only person who got it, man. You're like, nobody else knows it.
3: I say it all the time to my friends and everything.
2: Hello.
3: I listen to you guys all the time. You're awesome.
0: Thanks, Mike. We appreciate that. Enjoy that concert. We'll have more Lionel Richie tickets being won here tomorrow morning at 7:50. Maybe it will be you grabbing them. Sit tight. 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

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Overnight low of 14, cloudy tomorrow, a high of 22 or 72 Fahrenheit. Then there's a mix of sun and cloud on Saturday and a high of 25 or 70.

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1: With an update from WindsorNewsToday.ca, I'm Mark Brown. Windsor police say a man has been arrested and two others are at large after $30,000 in exotic birds were stolen. Officers were called to a home on University Avenue East on Tuesday with a theft taking place Monday night. A 29-year-old was arrested in Chatham. Descriptions of the two were up at WindsorNewsToday.ca. Meanwhile, a 23-year-old has been charged with hit and run. Windsor police say the driver was making a turn from Wyandotte Street East to Marentette when they hit another car. He then drove off. Now they're charged with careless driving, driving while suspended, and failure to remain. The local English Catholic School Board will welcome the satellite offices of four settlement agencies to one of its schools in September. West of Windsor Incorporated Executive Director Rose Aguiano-Hurst says they've already worked with these organizations.
2: We're going to be able to do service coordination at a much higher level, make sure clients that we're meeting here are getting the services that they need.
1: The offices will be at St. Michael's Adult Catholic High School. Prime Minister Mark Carney will give an update tomorrow on the future of 24 Sussex Drive. Today's question of the day wants to know if you think the Prime Minister's residence should be renovated and put back in service. Vote now at WindsorNewsToday.ca. The Blue Jays host Texas tonight. The Tigers play Houston at Comerica Park. A severe thunderstorm watch is in effect, partly cloudy with showers or storms possible and 13. Mostly cloudy and 23 tomorrow, fair and 13 tomorrow night. 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

96.7. It's Fat Matt. I want to give another shout out to our final class of the week for 2026, Miss Vitella's grade threes at St. Gabriel's School in Windsor. And thanks to Antonino's Original Pizza for another wonderful year of classroom lunches with Jay and Tori. I came

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96.7, the other voice featured in that Frank Walker song alongside Norma Jean Martini is that of country star Josh Ross. And Caesars Windsor is offering up a great deal on tickets to see Josh when he plays the Coliseum in November. Tickets are now two for $50. The Caesars Show Week Special is happening now through Monday night. For just a

0: 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Great to have you on board this afternoon. It's Fat Matt here. A throwback from Jennifer Page on deck. Crush, plus a look at your forecast. The 12th season of Amazing Race Canada is set to premiere the week after next on July 7th, and we already know who we'll be cheering for.
1: Winning this competition would prove that hijabis can do it, especially after menopause.
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Mix 96.7, it's Fat Matt here, and it's that time on a late Thursday afternoon. You start to get the itch. Friday's in our sights now, and before you know it, we'll be into our first full weekend of summer.

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0: 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You know, to tackle a Bruno Mars song, a big hit like that, and be willing to put your spin on it, really make it your own, that takes guts. You gotta have a lot of confidence. But Cookie Monster has always been up for anything.
1: Hey, now.

0: take a bite. Nom nom nom nom nom nom nom nom. Mmm, tastes just right.
1: Yeah, so that's Cookie. Is he your favorite Sesame Street character? He's one of the best, for sure. And his version of I Just Might, Take a Bite, will be featured on a new album called Sesame Street Parody Party, alongside Elmo, Abby, and more, singing Chapel Roan, Huntrix, and Taylor Swift songs. It's dropping July 26th. Sit tight, Natalie and Brulia, and a look at your forecast next.
0: Nom nom nom nom nom nom nom nom. Take a bite.
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10: Mixed weather, 60% chance of showers this evening with a risk of a severe thunderstorm and an overnight low of 14. Cloudy tomorrow and a high of 22 or 72 Fahrenheit. Then a mix of sun and cloud on Saturday and a high of 25 or 77.
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Have a great evening. I'm Fat Matt. I'll catch up with you again tomorrow afternoon at 2. It'll be Friday. We'll have some fun. Aaliyah on the way. Ed Sheeran, Alex Warren, his latest Fever Dream. And at 8:35, a Battle of the Sexes Mix Mornings replay with Jay and Tori.

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